1075, it is the Power Loon. Slick rocking back with you today. We have got so much to rock into. So little time, Loon Head, so let's get rolling. Steve Miller, Jimi Hendrix, U2, Robert Palmer, and so much more, and it's all

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I can't tell the difference between ABC News, Hill Street Blues, and a preacher in the old-time gospel hour, stealing money from the sick and the old.

0: We'll be checking in with my girl, Noelle. She is out for her final night of Sunkissed Summer, and I believe she's out at Freddy's. We'll be talking with her in just a bit. But it's my dog, my husky. I love my husky. She's great. Well, apparently, yesterday, she busted out of the house, and nobody knew. Nobody knew that she had gotten out, and she went on this long run all the way over to go meet a friend. Convinced this lady's dog, very nice lady, convinced this dog to escape from her house and brought him all the way back to my house. So I had an extra dog over the last 24 hours, and it was hilarious. Very, very nice, very sweet dog. And when I was looking for the owner, I started reaching out, talking to people. I was like, hey, is this your dog? He was in our yard, thinking that he had just come to us. No. I finally deliver the dog back to its owner this morning, and she goes, yeah, apparently this husky just comes running up out of nowhere, and he's just grabs my dog, and they take off. I was like, oh, no, my dog's an evil mastermind.
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2: Live on location from Freddy's Grill, and we're on the back deck here at Grandview Lodge Pines Golf Course. I'm Noelle, and the Power Loon is having a great time once again as we close down our Sunkissed Summer series. Been a great run out here at Grandview. Hoping we can do it again next summer. You still have time to get out, get registered for some prizes, say hello, and take in the beautiful scenic views here at the Pines Golf Course while you enjoy some delicious food. And a beverage or two, of course. As we wind down summer, slowly but surely, we want to invite you out to their Cantina Beach closing party September 6th. It's going to be down at the beach from 12 to 3 with J.B. Layton performing and also a hog roast. Can't wait for that. Come by boat, come by car. Mark your calendar for the closing party, the 6th of September, down at the beach with J.B. Layton and a hog roast. Wine and guest chef dinner at Italian Gardens. That's coming up on October 2nd. And then in November, the Brewfest with Grand Tasting on the 21st, but the Brewfest running from the 20th to the 23rd. You can find out more by going to the Grandview website. We're going to be here until 8 o'clock tonight. Love to have you stop by and see us. We are at Freddy's on the back deck at Grandview, the Pines Golf Course. Live on location, it's Noelle for the Power Loom.
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1: I'm meteorologist Mace Michaels. Isolated storms tonight, partly cloudy, and a low pretty close to 60. A mix of sun and clouds for tomorrow into the weekend. Very pleasant, with highs not too far from 80 degrees. A gradual warming trend up into the 80s as we look into early next week. Lakes, great food, and friendly faces. It's all in Worthington, Minnesota, and it's worth a look. Currently, it's 79.
2: Still plenty of time to get out to Freddy's and go check out my girl Noelle for the last day of the Sunkissed Summer. She's got some great music, some good vibes. We'll check in with her here in a bit, but let's get you back to the real reason why you're here. All the great music here on 107.5 The Power Loon.

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0: 107.5, it is the Power Loon. I guess China is doing Robot Olympics, which I don't know, man. You can build a better robot. That's cool, I guess. But you know what's really cool is watching the actual Olympics. I can't wait, man. I love the Olympics. But they have these, they're practicing and they're setting up the robot training sites for it. And they sent this robot who ran in and just smashed into a padded wall. And what was funny then is his whole waist just like short circuited and it blew up. And everybody's like, they all gasped like it's some kind of crazy thing. I was like, you know what you don't really have to worry about with that? Humans. Humans don't just randomly explode at the waist. That's my thought on it. Let's check in with Noelle. She's out for the final night of the Sunkissed Summer out at Freddy's. Let's see what she's up to.
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2: Live on location at Grandview Lodge as we wind down our Sunkissed Summer series here. A huge thanks to Grandview for sponsoring us, or I should say putting up with us for the last few months. Our first one was On the Rocks, a huge success. And then we partied down at the beach at the Cantina, the Tanque Verde Cantina. Great Mexican food and so many great restaurants here at Grandview. Invite you to check it all out. And if you're a local yokel like myself and you think it's only for guests, oh no. You need to get over here and check out Grandview and all the things that they have, that they offer. From restaurants to golf, you are invited to come, even if you're not staying, to just check out what a fine place Grandview is. We're going to be here until 8 o'clock tonight. We are at Freddy's once again on the back deck with some drink specials, delicious food, and great views along with some really great people. By the way, they are doing a beach party. They're closing beach party. Of course, Grandview's not closing. They're open all the time. But they're going to close down the beach bar, and they want you to come and party with them. They're going to throw on a hog, so there'll be a hog roast, and also live music from J.B. Layton. That's from 12 to 3. Mark your calendars for September 6th. Once again, Noelle live on location from Grandview Lodge, Freddy's at the Pines Golf Course until 8 for the Power Loon.
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0: 107.5 The Power Loon. It is time for the Dirtbag of the Day, and we are heading on down to Tennessee where a girl decided that she did not like a play that was made on a middle school football field. Yeah, she ended up running across the field to tackle some random player. There is no premeditation to it. They don't know why she did it. I'm just thinking that, you know, she probably touched her boyfriend. I don't know. This kid was six. Well, then again, you're 16. I don't know why you would have a middle school boyfriend. It's Tennessee. Things are weird there. She was promptly arrested and slapped with a pair of silver bracelets. And you know what? That makes her the knucklehead of the day.
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2: Well, it is our final break, and that brings a tear to my eye, I should say, as we wind down our Sunkissed Summer Series here at beautiful Grandview Lodge. The folks at Grandview could not be more hospitable, and we certainly do hope that they invite us back next year. I guess we'll have to see how we behave this year. Our first one in June was On the Rocks, great success. Followed in July on the beach at Tanque Verde, another huge success. And thanks to all who came out tonight, once again at Freddy's here at Grandview at the Pines Golf Course, as we wind down our Sunkissed Summer Series. Don't forget, though, they are having a big old party coming up on the 6th of September from noon to 3 down at the beach with J.B. Layton and a hog roast. As we say goodbye to summer and we kick off fall, we do so with a big party at the beach, and you're invited. You can also find out more information about that beach closing party by going to Grandview's website. And then mark your calendar for October. The Wine and Guest Chef Dinner will be held at Italian Gardens, that darling cottage right here on Grandview Lodge's campus, and that is October 2nd. And you can get tickets for that by also going to Grandview. I'm Noel, and once again, it's been such a wonderful time here at Grandview for our Sunkissed Summer Series. You have yourself a fantastic remainder of the summer, and we hope to see you out at all Grandview's events coming up throughout the fall and winter. Live on location for Grandview and for the Power Loon, I'm Noel.
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8: I'm meteorologist Mace Michaels. Isolated storms tonight, partly cloudy, and a low pretty close to 60. A mix of sun and clouds for tomorrow into the weekend. Very pleasant, with highs not too far from 80 degrees. A gradual warming trend up into the 80s as we look into early next week. Lakes, great food, and friendly faces. It's all in Worthington, Minnesota, and it's worth a look. Right now it's 73.
0: If you missed the Sunkissed Summer, you missed out on a good time with my girl, Noelle. She is done for the night. Noelle, if you're listening to this, I need a beer. I'm sitting alone here dry in the studio, and we know that's a problem here on 107.5 The Power Loon.

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0: Got a text in from Andy. He goes, man, what's with the twang you got going on today? Andy, I will explain to you that coming up after Guns N' Roses.
1: One, two, three.

0: 218-829-1075. That is the GLS Promotions text line. And I got a text in from Andy. He goes, hey, man, why do you got a twang today? Like, you from the far, far south. Well, I'll tell you what, man. It's freaking cold out there this morning. I'm still freezing. I have a jacket on right now. Summer's over, man. Like, Minnesota, we had a good run. It lasted while it could, but that rain that came through, that cold front, man, it is breezy. So much that my truck lights are on for my tires. That's how cold, you know, when you get that little bit of shrink in your tires. Yeah, just your tires, right? No, that's when I start getting cold, man. I start my weekend, and I just feel like I'm back down in the South during the summer. The cold down in the South sucks, all right? You're going, oh, it's not really that cold. Oh, you mix that humidity and you start feeling it in your bones, ooh, it's a bad dang day.
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10: I'm meteorologist Mace Michaels. Isolated storms tonight, partly cloudy, and a low pretty close to 60. A mix of sun and clouds for tomorrow into the weekend. Very pleasant, with highs not too far from 80 degrees. A gradual warming trend up into the 80s as we look into early next week. Lakes, great food, and friendly faces. It's all in Worthington, Minnesota, and it's worth a look. Currently at 75 degrees.

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0: This double shot tonight goes out to super fan Bill. Bill, I could not find your song you were looking for, so I had to go in and throw this power ballad in because, you know, Still Loving You is responsible, at least the French believe, for a baby boom. When the song came out, France kind of tracked that. It was very popular over there, so much so that nine months after it peaked on the charts, all of a sudden, they had a rise in children. So maybe that's what we need the Scorpions to do, is just come out there and start releasing love songs. We'll get the baby boom back again. They're your double shot tonight. You can get your request in on the GLS Promotions text line, 218-829-1075.
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0: Play stupid games, win stupid prizes, and Disneyland, well, they are the king of stupid prizes. Well, actually, they're the king of giving away stupid prizes. 107.5, the Power Loon. There was this kid that decided he was going to stand up on Tiana's Bayou as it was going over the falls, even though there are signs that say, hey, don't do this. Don't be an idiot. Well, this kid decided he was going to be the number one idiot and fell and chased the ride and ended up getting hurt, not majorly. And the family thought that they were going to be able to sue. But if you read the signs that are posted everywhere around Tiana's Bayou, it says, hey, do not get up. You will be removed from the park. So they got kicked from the park, and they were boo-hoo crying about that. But, hey, look, it's not our fault you decided to do something stupid.
1: 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Yep, you're winning. So, yeah, let's just say you've been warned. 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Station 13, where 13 is your lucky number.
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14: I'm meteorologist Mace Michaels. A severe thunderstorm watch continues for the area. Isolated storms tonight, large hail and strong wind gusts possible. Partly cloudy and a low pretty close to 60. A mix of sun and clouds for tomorrow into the weekend. Very pleasant with highs not too far from 80 degrees. Lakes, great food, and friendly faces. It's all in Worthington, Minnesota, and it's worth a look. It's 71 right now.
0: Before you start blowing up the text line, you don't know that kid's story. He may not be all there. Well, then you probably shouldn't put him on a ride without seatbelts. That's just how I see it. More controversial takes come up after 10 p.m. on Slick After Bedtime, where we get to talk like adults, like we're hanging out at a bar.

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0: 107.5, it is the Power Loon. The NHL has announced that they're going to be sending some teams to play over in Germany. And I'm fine with that. They're trying to kind of get the more international coalition to kind of have Germany start sending out more players in Norway and all these other ones that do send great players. We see them at the Four Nations. My only issue is the NFL has kind of been doing that, and it's sending out games to overseas because they're trying to get that international audience, and that's great, but then you take away games from fans of that team, all right? Let's think about it. The Vikings, I don't know how many games the Vikings play. I don't know how many games football players. I'm not good with football, but let's say they play 24 games, right? And you got season tickets, and now they're going to take away one of your home games. So now, what, half of that would be 12, so 11, so you're missing out on that. And now you're kind of snubbing the fans that are the true fans just to kind of get that international audience that may not even be a big fan. That's my big worry about the NHL trying to do this international play.
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14: I'm meteorologist Mace Michaels. A severe thunderstorm watch continues for the area. Isolated storms tonight, large hail and strong wind gusts possible. Partly cloudy and a low pretty close to 60. A mix of sun and clouds for tomorrow into the weekend. Very pleasant, with highs not too far from 80 degrees. Lakes, great food, and friendly faces. It's all in Worthington, Minnesota, and it's worth a look. It's 71 right now.

0: You're listening to 107.5 The Power Loon. And right now, I'm upset with the Little League World Series. This pitcher, this girl, pitches six innings. It's a complete shutout. She has held that team down. She allowed maybe a couple of hits, but her fielding team, chef's kiss. Monet Davis just tied the record, and she can't beat the record because there's a rule that you can only pitch so many innings in Little League, which, you know what, I get. They're trying to save the arms and this stuff, but one, if you're still having a good inning and you're performing well, let her pitch. Let her have that moment. They took this moment from her, and they took the win from her team because the backup pitcher allowed a couple more runs in, and they were eventually able to surpass her team. But you know what? Hey, Monet Davis, keep on keeping on. That was a hell of a game you pitched.
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0: 107.5, it is the Power Loon. I really love this idea that people tell you there's no such thing as stupid ideas or stupid questions. No, there's both. I have seen stupid ideas. Stupid idea is one that gets you or somebody else hurt. I don't care if it worked in the long run. If you're hurt or somebody else is hurt, that was a stupid idea. But a stupid question. I was sitting there, I got a military meeting I was in, and they're like, all right, any last minute questions? And somebody asked something. Not only was it explained earlier in the brief, but then it goes on to be this one thing that now we're going to sit there an extra 20 minutes having to go over all these minute details that have no effect. It's like somebody who what ifs something to death. That's a stupid question. I don't know why I was thinking about that right now. I think it's just been agitating me that I was getting ready to walk out of a meeting and all of a sudden at the last second somebody goes, hey, what if...
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11: I'm meteorologist Mace Michaels. A severe thunderstorm watch continues for the area. Isolated storms tonight, large hail and strong wind gusts possible. Partly cloudy and a low pretty close to 60. A mix of sun and clouds for tomorrow into the weekend. Very pleasant with highs not too far from 80 degrees. Lakes, great food, and friendly faces. It's all in Worthington, Minnesota, and it's worth a look. Currently at 68.
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107.5, it is the Power Loon. And we got to talk about this Lindsey Clancy story. If you don't know anything about it, stick around. I'll tell you what it is all about after the Georgia Satellites.

0: 107.5 is the Power Loon. This Lindsay Clancy story is getting wilder and wilder. If you don't know, this is a lady about four years ago. She went through postpartum psychosis, is what they're saying, and she unfortunately killed her three kids. That, there is no question about that. This isn't like, did she maybe do it? Did she? No. She's admitted it. Her husband said she did it. Her lawyers are not even arguing that she didn't do it. They're trying to give good reasons of why you should just let her kind of go. And people are, there's a line of women out there trying to be like, no, it was somebody else. It wasn't her. Outside of her, the courthouse where she is at right now, it's just this crew of people that are like trying to, like, where are you, what kind of weird world are we living in that when the lady even says, yeah, hey, I did it. Are we sitting there trying to say that somebody else did it, or, you know, that there's this phantom of the killer thing going on? Sometimes society just makes me want to quit.
1: 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So we settled for Slick. 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
10: I'm meteorologist Mace Michaels. A severe thunderstorm watch continues for the area. Isolated storms tonight, large hail and strong wind gusts possible. Partly cloudy and a low pretty close to 60. A mix of sun and clouds for tomorrow into the weekend. Very pleasant, with highs not too far from 80 degrees. Lakes, great food, and friendly faces. It's all in Worthington, Minnesota, and it's worth a look. 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

Earlier, we talked about the NHL getting ready to play a couple games over in Germany here on the Power Loon, and I said that I'm not a big fan of that because of the way the NFL does it. And then I come across this story. Roger Goodell says it's not a matter of if, but when the NFL puts a team outside the United States, which is dumb because now you're hurting America. The NFL is America's sport. There's no other team that does football at all. Like they try and they'll call it rugby, but it's not the same, man. And I think you're taking away from the beauty of it that is America. And Roger Goodell, I think this is the dumbest thing you could have said, because think about it. All these other people came to America to see the World Cup, and they got to experience the beauty of it. And I guess you want us to go over there or them to come over here, and maybe that's your plan, but I think it's a stupid plan. I really do. Leave football here in America. Hockey, you can make an argument that that's more of a national sport. But football and baseball is another national sport. But football, that's America's. We're going to kind of hold on to that one.

0: 218-829-1075. It's the GLS Promotions text line. People were calling me selfish for wanting to keep football here. Well, what about other places that want to play and learn the love of the sport? Cool, come here. Come spend money here. That's what it is. There are just things that are just inherently American that I think that we as Americans should get to keep. Just kind of like, yeah, this is ours. And football, like, I'm not even a big fan of football. My family, they love football. They are huge football fans. And I don't see that taken away from them. Like, adding a team, where are you going to add it to? Probably England would probably be it. They're not going to like it as much as we do. All right, they do get a pretty good fan turnout when they have the games over there. But it's nothing like, I'm going to tell you, the Vikings, I've been looking at tickets this season. It's going to be almost damn near impossible for me to get good tickets for a cheap price because that's how much people love going to Vikings games. You're not going to get the same thing in England.
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6: I'm meteorologist Mace Michaels. A severe thunderstorm watch continues for the area. Isolated storms tonight. Large hail and strong wind gusts possible. Partly cloudy and a low pretty close to 60. A mix of sun and clouds for tomorrow into the weekend. Very pleasant, with highs not too far from 80 degrees. Lakes, great food, and friendly faces. It's all in Worthington, Minnesota, and it's worth a look. Currently at 68.
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0: Some might call this dude a terror to his town. I might call him a hero. A YouTuber, Justin Ho, has gone viral after leading a raid on a scam call center in India with an army of dancing SpongeBobs. The SpongeBobs were able to surround the guards, and then they kind of ran in there and caused chaos. And I was like, you know what? That's what it's all about. I really cannot stand all these fake calls I get from people. Hey, we'd like to talk to you about your mortgage. Hey, would you like to talk about your car's auto insurance? They're a bunch of scams. I usually get one from, hey, this is the boss. You need to get to work. That's the worst scam of them all.
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12: I'm meteorologist Mace Michaels. A severe thunderstorm watch continues for the area. Isolated storms tonight, large hail and strong wind gusts possible. Partly cloudy and a low pretty close to 60. A mix of sun and clouds for tomorrow into the weekend. Very pleasant with highs not too far from 80 degrees. Lakes, great food, and friendly faces. It's all in Worthington, Minnesota, and it's worth a look. Currently, it's 66.
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0: 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Slick here on 107.5 The Power Loon. I'll catch you tomorrow as we'll rock into your weekend. Until then, hope you have a kick-ass rest of your night.
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4: I'm meteorologist Mace Michaels. A severe thunderstorm watch continues for the area. Isolated storms tonight, large hail and strong wind gusts possible. Partly cloudy and a low pretty close to 60. A mix of sun and clouds for tomorrow into the weekend. Very pleasant, with highs not too far from 80 degrees. Lakes, great food, and friendly faces. It's all in Worthington, Minnesota, and it's worth a look. 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
27: I'm meteorologist Mace Michaels. Isolated storms tonight, partly cloudy, and a low pretty close to 60. A mix of sun and clouds for tomorrow into the weekend. Very pleasant, with highs not too far from 80 degrees. A gradual warming trend up into the 80s as we look into early next week. Lakes, great food, and friendly faces. It's all in Worthington, Minnesota, and it's worth a look. It's 65 right now.
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1: I'm meteorologist Mace Michaels. Isolated storms tonight, partly cloudy, and a low pretty close to 60. A mix of sun and clouds for tomorrow into the weekend. Very pleasant, with highs not too far from 80 degrees. A gradual warming trend up into the 80s as we look into early next week. Lakes, great food, and friendly faces. It's all in Worthington, Minnesota, and it's worth a look. Currently at 64 degrees.
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36: I'm meteorologist Mace Michaels. Isolated storms tonight, partly cloudy, and a low pretty close to 60. A mix of sun and clouds for tomorrow into the weekend. Very pleasant, with highs not too far from 80 degrees. A gradual warming trend up into the 80s as we look into early next week. Lakes, great food, and friendly faces. It's all in Worthington, Minnesota, and it's worth a look. It's 63 right now.
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1: I'm meteorologist Mace Michaels. Isolated storms tonight, partly cloudy, and a low pretty close to 60. A mix of sun and clouds for tomorrow into the weekend. Very pleasant, with highs not too far from 80 degrees. A gradual warming trend up into the 80s as we look into early next week. Lakes, great food, and friendly faces. It's all in Worthington, Minnesota, and it's worth a look. It's 63 right now.
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32: I'm meteorologist Mace Michaels. Isolated storms tonight, partly cloudy, and a low pretty close to 60. A mix of sun and clouds for tomorrow into the weekend. Very pleasant, with highs not too far from 80 degrees. A gradual warming trend up into the 80s as we look into early next week. Lakes, great food, and friendly faces. It's all in Worthington, Minnesota, and it's worth a look. Currently at 62 degrees.
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1: I'm meteorologist Mace Michaels. Isolated storms tonight, partly cloudy, and a low pretty close to 60. A mix of sun and clouds for tomorrow into the weekend. Very pleasant, with highs not too far from 80 degrees. A gradual warming trend up into the 80s as we look into early next week. Lakes, great food, and friendly faces. It's all in Worthington, Minnesota, and it's worth a look. Currently at 62 degrees.
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1: I'm meteorologist Mace Michaels. Isolated storms tonight, partly cloudy, and a low pretty close to 60. A mix of sun and clouds for tomorrow into the weekend. Very pleasant, with highs not too far from 80 degrees. A gradual warming trend up into the 80s as we look into early next week. Lakes, great food, and friendly faces. It's all in Worthington, Minnesota, and it's worth a look. Currently at 62 degrees.
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1: Partly cloudy today. We'll get to around 80 for a high this afternoon. The wind will be out of the northwest at 5 to 15. Tonight, mostly clear. We'll drop to 56 for an overnight low. Tomorrow and Sunday, mostly sunny and it'll be less humid. We'll get to 77 on Saturday, 78 our high on Sunday. 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I'm meteorologist Sean Cable. Current temp 62.
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31: They brought in Vasante Shanko and Vinny Churchu. 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They spent more cash than anyone, and they missed the playoffs, and it was a disappointing year. So I totally get that.
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32: Partly cloudy today. We'll get to around 80 for a high this afternoon. The wind will be out of the northwest at 5 to 15. Tonight, mostly clear. We'll drop to 56 for an overnight low. Tomorrow and Sunday, mostly sunny, and it'll be less humid. We'll get to 77 on Saturday, 78 our high on Sunday. 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I'm meteorologist Sean Cable. Current temp 62.
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0: Partly cloudy today. We'll get to around 80 for a high this afternoon. The wind will be out of the northwest at 5 to 15. Tonight, mostly clear. We'll drop to 56 for an overnight low. Tomorrow and Sunday, mostly sunny, and it'll be less humid. We'll get to 77 on Saturday, 78 our high on Sunday. 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I'm meteorologist Sean Cable. Current temp 62.
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30: Partly cloudy today. We'll get to around 80 for a high this afternoon. The wind will be out of the northwest at 5 to 15. Tonight, mostly clear. We'll drop to 56 for an overnight low. Tomorrow and Sunday, mostly sunny, and it'll be less humid. We'll get to 77 on Saturday, 78 our high on Sunday. 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I'm meteorologist Sean Cable. Current temp 62.
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7: Partly cloudy today. We'll get to around 80 for a high this afternoon. The wind will be out of the northwest at 5 to 15. Tonight, mostly clear. We'll drop to 56 for an overnight low. Tomorrow and Sunday, mostly sunny and it'll be less humid. We'll get to 77 on Saturday, 78 our high on Sunday. 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I'm meteorologist Sean Cable. Current temp 62.
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107.5 The Power Loon. There's The Who at your home for the best in classic rock. Happy Friday. Oh, we made it. And a great weekend ahead of us to boot. Yeah, man. BIR, NHRA Nationals. Oh, yeah. Let's get to it. If you're out there at the campground waking up, doing some breakfast out there and, you know, getting things ready for your crew, well, hope you're enjoying things out there so far, and thanks for waking us up, I suppose. It's kind of a symbiotic relationship that way. I help you wake up, you help me wake up. That and the coffee does the job, too. Hey, how about a little clink right there? But a wild night last night. Oh, man, that stuff kind of came out of nowhere. I mean, you know, it's always one of those where when we get weather like that, I think back to the, you know, the morning show where I'm doing the weather and I'm looking through the forecast and at the radar, and it's just saying, oh, yeah, you know, it'll be gone by this time. And then we might see slight chances, you know, in the, you know, kind of early evening there. And then next thing you know, I mean, we were kind of getting reports about power being out at some, you know, different places, locations of our listening area for a bit, some tree lines that were down. So, yeah, just wailed on through. A little hail as well. It was a little unexpected. I was kind of wondering what all that sound was, and I was thinking that, shoot, I don't know, I had squirrels in my rafters or something like that. But at least it was only hail, so I don't have to worry about calling pest control or anything like that. So a big shout out to all the folks that were just on the scene right away, making sure that you know, trees were getting cleaned up and power was being restored back to people's abodes. And yeah, looks like we're going to be, well, you know what? I'm not going to say anything. I ain't tempting my nature, you know, because that kind of weather, especially as we get races out at BIR, it's definitely something that we want to kind of keep away. I was watching over on the NHRA YouTube channel. Joe Costello had done a great, you know, kind of in the lines there, and he had mentioned about, you know, Mother Nature kind of putting a damper on some things. So usually they can get about, you know, 2-3 passes on a Thursday before they kind of kick into full swing for qualifying later this afternoon. But some were only able to get one out there, and some not at all. So kind of throwing a wrench in things, if you will. But speaking of that, we've had a lot of great conversations over the past couple days as well, including Maddie Gordon, Ron Capps, Jag Coughlin. You can find all of those interviews over at our website, theloon.com. We also have links posted up there on our Facebook page. Speaking of which, if you are tagging along on my tour yesterday, seeing all the drivers, hung out with Austin Proc for a minute over there at Mills Ford. They were doing brats and stuff too, and some giveaways. So hung around for that, got myself a cool mug, and you know me, you know I love a good coffee mug, so I was over the moon right there. And then kind of kept that continuing, headed over to the Track Stop Fuel and Food, and right next to BIR, and saw Jim Campbell and the beautiful America 250th car that Studio Raps had worked on. So yeah, the Studio Raps people out there, Jim Campbell's whole crew, they were even throwing some stickers on the back, and of course right there on the tail, little Power Loon sticker. I think that'll give him a little extra juice. But it was really cool to see that. And Jim is just such a down-to-earth guy as well. Great to catch up with him again after he basically just surprised us earlier this week. What was it, Wednesday? Yeah, just walk out of the studio here, and then boom, here we are. Jim Campbell, how you doing, man? Shake your hand and talk a little shop. But yeah, and then wrapped it up, went over to Walmart. Brittany Force and Maddie Gordon were doing an appearance there as well, doing some monster samplings too. And Maddie is actually going to be doing another appearance at Super One Foods. That is going to be a Super One Foods in Baxter or Brainerd. Oh, it's probably a good thing to know, Zach. You probably should have double-checked that before you started talking about it. I'm pretty sure it's Superfoods Baxter. But you know what? I'll do a little Facebook looking up here and see real quick where she's going to be at, because it's pretty important. She's a huge deal. I mean, when we were talking yesterday, I mean, she's got just an incredible start to the, you know, her debut for Top Fuel. Top Fuel. That's me, Top Fuel. Brainerd, yeah, Super One Foods, Brainerd from 10 to 11. And, oh, look at that. Also looks like
She got out to catch some fish yesterday before Mother Nature came on through. So, yeah, but on the show today here, what do we got? Well, just kind of the random usual stuff we'll talk about. I think we're going to be able to get Bobby Bodie with us on the line near the end of the show as well. We'll go through our weird news. We got some rock updates as well. And I found myself a couple pairs of NHRA tickets for this weekend. So you might have to listen out for the dial-in driver and then wait for my cue for what caller to get in, because I got to get these out to you because I want you to enjoy the racetrack all this weekend. And, of course, come hang out with us at our Power Loon parties, which I'll talk about that a little bit later. Till then, here's the Doobie Brothers on the Power Loon.

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1: 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I am Maddie Gordon, and when I am cruising down to BIR to drive my Carlisle Tools Top Fuel Dragster, I am listening to 107.5, the Power Loon.
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0: 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Didn't leave a name, so in true Mitch fashion, that's Mr. or Mrs. A. Anonymous, if you will, but thanks for sending that in. Yeah, getting this race week started off on the right foot, man. Qualifier is going to be later on this afternoon, but we've also got a party going on, the Power Loon Party, to help celebrate the 75th anniversary of NHRA and welcoming the Nationals out at BIR. So it's going to be from 2 to 4 tonight, or this afternoon, I should say, out there. We're going to be posted up at the Lake Country Seamless Gutters Mobile Studio. We'll have our tent up in a big old area for us to all kind of hang out right next to the JC's beer tent, so you can swing on by and have your chance to win some t-shirts, some certificates, some tickets, and all that kind of like, and just have some fun, play some games, you know, just take a load off as we get back to smelling the nitro. We'll be doing it again tomorrow from 3 to 5 as well. And since we're talking about the Lake Country Seamless Gutters Mobile Studio, we will be doing some broadcasting out there too. Noelle is going to be there from 10 to noon. So if you're out there wandering about, you can swing on by and say what's up to Noelle. And we're going to have our man Logan out there as well for his entire show from 2 to 7. And he's going to be able to probably sneak some drivers on the air as well after they make a pass, then, you know, kind of just catch up and see what went right, what they might be trying to fix, and just kind of get the inside scoop from them. So keep it locked on, and we'll have all your BIR updates as we go on through. But yeah, fan favorite Friday, so text in those requests, 218-829-1075. Throw them on the show as we go throughout it. And a reminder that I do have some NHRA tickets that are burning a hole in my pocket here, so I got to get those out. So keep an ear out for the dial-in driver and what number to call, or what what caller number I'm taking, and get your chance to hanging out there this weekend. It's a great time. If you've never been, it's really, it's hard to describe, but it is addicting. And once you're in on it, like, there ain't no going back, man. Especially after you get baptized by some nitro, then you're officially in, you know. But let's talk aliens here for a second here. Now, I believe in aliens. I do. I feel like the universe is way too big for it to be, you know, just us. And they've talked about finding other kind of like microorganisms and the like, and you know, on Mars or other different you know, neighboring giant satellites. So I just feel like they've got to be out there. And why they haven't talked to us, I don't know. Maybe they're just like, we'll give them a little bit longer until we start freaking them out. But more reporting on UFOs is making more people believe in aliens, according to a new survey. Found that the rise in belief is especially prevalent among Gen Z. Overall, 37% say they're more inclined to believe in aliens after news coverage of UFOs or UAPs, compared to 54% of younger Americans. More than half of people say their opinions about aliens haven't really changed. Yeah, I mean, mine hasn't. I've always believed them, and continue to do so. I just kind of wish that we were able to get some better pictures about it. You know, anytime you see it, it's just someone picks up a potato and then tries to snap a shot, and it's like, yeah, dude, there was this thing right here. It's like, what are you talking about? I see, you know, people posting 4K videos of themselves eating lunch, but you're going to give me like a 240p grainy picture of this thing just hanging out in the sky and tell me it's an alien UFO? Okay. All right. I guess so. It's the same thing with Bigfoot. But as Mitch Hedberg once said, the real problem is Bigfoot is just a big blurry guy, you know? That's a classic Mitch Hedberg right there. But I don't know. What about you? Do you believe in aliens? Is that something? Have you ever seen one? I'm curious to hear what you think. You can send that to me on the Power Loon text line, 218-829-1075, alongside your request there, because that'll really get things jump-started here this morning. Or at least I hope so, anyway. Might need more coffee. Sweet for power,
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0: Power Loon weather, a little patchy fog with us this morning. Otherwise, we'll get some sun peeking out there today with highs up to 80. Little breezy, northwest wind 5 to 10, gusts as high as 20. That was kind of one of the things I was hearing last night when I was watching that NHRA video. The drivers were kind of concerned about the wind, so should be all right. Later on tonight, though, we're going to have some clouds coming on back, but gradually clearing as we get further into the night. Lows of 55 and slight chance of some showers there before 11. Let's just hope Mama Nature don't make a fool of me. But the rest of the weekend looking fantastic, dude. Sunshine, 77 for Saturday. We might see a north wind gusting to 20. Mostly clear skies Saturday night with 48. Sunshine, 79 Sunday. And on Monday, as we still see some drivers sticking around to do some testing, mostly sunshine, highs up to 81. Right now, we're at 62 with birthdays, anniversaries coming up around 745. You can get yourself in for a large two-topping pizza to Papa Murphy's. 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

0: Aerosmith on 107.5 The Power Loon. We'll see if these drivers got what it takes as we kick into full swing here with NHRA Nationals. Looks like a top alcohol qualifying session going to be at 12:00. We're going to have their second session of qualifying at 2:00. Pro stock looks like that's around 3:30, and then we'll kind of see it go on the line with you know, some funny car Top Fuel stuff around 4 as well, and then making their way back on to the strip during the evening and getting themselves some more runs, more passes, things to fine tune as we eagerly await who's going to be getting the Wally. We do have second generation funny car driver Bobby Bodie the third, who will be joining us later on the show as well near the end of the 8:00 hour. I had him on last year, and he's a great kid. He doesn't do this full time, but man oh man, he is pretty dang good. He's definitely somebody to look out for, so can't wait to have a conversation with him. But we're going to keep you up to date on all things happening. Your Power Loon headlines from the Brainerd Now newsroom, brought to you by E.L. Mank Jewelers.
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0: From the Brainerd Now newsroom, I'm Zach Mahoney. Google is scaling back its proposed Hermantown data center after community concerns. Campus is shrinking from 4 buildings to 3. While the project would disturb fewer wetlands, it would still consume between 300 and 600 megawatts. Plans also call for 16 backup generators and barriers designed to reduce noise. Despite the reduction in size, many residents remain opposed, and the city council must approve a revised environmental review. State health officials are linking a foodborne illness outbreak to Minnesota-grown alfalfa sprouts. At least 23 Minnesotans have contracted E. coli or salmonella, with 2 hospitalized. Wisconsin has identified another 18 cases, and no deaths are linked to the outbreak. The affected sprouts were sold under the Everything Sprouts and Calco brands at grocery stores and restaurants. State health officials are urging consumers to discard products from both brands while the investigation continues. A small-town Minnesota zoo facing possible closure after years of declining attendance. Owner Dustin Ebersviller says 2026 could be the final season for the Trowbridge Creek Zoo. He says the seasonal zoo has roughly 100 days each year to generate its annual income. The zoo remains licensed, but Ebersviller says it cannot afford additional improvements. Most animals would move to other facilities if the zoo closes, while some would remain on the property. And the Pequot Lake School District seeing majority support for a $1 million operating levy headed toward voters in November. A survey of 400 district residents found 57% initially supported the levy. Support increased to 68% after residents learned the levy, combined with state replacement aid, is expected to lower property taxes for most residents while providing the district about $500,000 in additional funding. Survey results also showed funding and high taxes among residents' top concerns. That's been a look at your headlines from the Brainerd Now newsroom and your Power Loon Sports Next, brought to you by The Body Works.
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0: For your Power Loon Sports, Minnesota Vikings quarterback J.J. McCarthy will try to lock down the number 2 spot in the depth chart this week. Head coach Kevin O'Connell says McCarthy will, quote, more than likely start under center for tomorrow's preseason game against the Baltimore Ravens. 23-year-old lost the battle for the starting job last week to Kyler Murray, who put in a lot of work during joint practices this week. Carson Wentz and Max Brosmer also expected to get playing time as they compete with McCarthy. James Harden will stay with the Cleveland Cavaliers after agreeing to a three-year deal worth a reported $97 million. ESPN reports the soon-to-be 37-year-old guard will be the second player in NBA history his age or older to get $90 million-plus in guaranteed money. Cleveland acquired Harden from the Los Angeles Clippers last February. 11-time All-Star and former MVP averaged more than 20 points and nearly 8 assists a game for the Cavs. Five players tied atop the leaderboard after the first round of the BMW Championship. Gary Woodland, Wyndham Clark, Rory McIlroy, J.J. Spahn, and Chris Goddard all shot a 6-under-64 in round one. Defending champ Scottie Scheffler currently one shot back of last place after shooting 2-over-par. We see Patrick Cantlay also one of the first players teeing off the second round at Bellerive County Club in St. Louis. Kansas City Chiefs quarterback Patrick Mahomes will sit out another preseason game as the team takes no chances with his surgically repaired knee. Good idea. Head coach Andy Reid confirmed today that Mahomes will not play Saturday against the Tampa Bay Buccaneers. Justin Fields will start under center and play into the second quarter before being relieved by Garrett Neusmeyer and Chris Oladokun. And the Twins are on the West Coast this weekend. They begin a three-game series tonight. They're hoping to extend their winning streak to four games when they visit the San Diego Padres. Games that you can hear on our sister station, Cool 103.5. And that's been a look at your Power Loon Sports.
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0: Powerloon weather, partly sunny after we get that fog rolling out of here for today. Highs up to 80, northwest wind 5 to 10. Could see it gust up to 20 later on this evening. We'll see clouds kind of coming back and then gradually clearing up as we get into the overnight. Lows of 55. Chances of showers with us just before midnight. Into the weekend, though, beautiful. Sunshine, 77 tomorrow. Another windy day, though. North wind, up to 20. Mostly clear skies into the evening. Overnight lows of 48. 79 on Sunday, mostly sunny, and on Monday, mostly sunshine once again with highs up to 81. Right now, we're at 62. Birthdays and anniversaries coming up in over an hour, so you can call or text those in at 218-829-1075. While you're doing that, you can also text us your requests on the Powerloon GLS Promotions text line, that very same number, and it's a fan favorite Friday, so it's kind of what we do around here. I got one here that's going out to Corey this morning. Here's Led Zeppelin, the Sound Set Sound Mix of Stairway on the Powerloon.

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1: 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That's going to be the number to keep on hand this morning, 218-829-1075, as I've got some NHRA tickets to give away as well. So at a random point throughout the show, you might hear the dialing Top Fuel Dragster, and that'll be your cue to call on in and get yourself. Oh, here it is. All right, caller number 20, 218-829-1075.
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1: And a Power Loon weather. Well, before we do that, want to give a big congratulations to James Kahn, no relation. Our 20th caller gets himself a pair of NHRA Nationals tickets for this weekend. Oh, you are going to love it, James. And for your Power Loon weather, yeah, we're going to get some sunshine peeking out there here in a bit. Highs up to 80, northwest winds gusting up to 20. We'll get some gradually clearing skies as we get into the overnight, lows of 55, and might see a slight chance of showers there with us before midnight. Sunshine, though, throughout the weekend, 77 for tomorrow. Another breezy day. North wind up to 20. Clear skies, 48 tomorrow night. 79 on Sunday, and on Monday, mostly sunshine and highs up to 81. We're the Brainerd Lakes home for the best in classic rock. It is a fan favorite Friday, so text your requests into the Power Loon GLS promotions text line, 218-829-1075. And yeah, welcoming in race week, you know, so we're going to have Noel out there from 10 to noon. We'll have Logan Vio that's going to be broadcasting his entire show out there as well from 2 to 7 and probably snapping some drivers as they come by and see how they did. And of course, we've got the Power Loon party that's going to be going on right next to the Brainerd JC's beer tent there, and that's going to be going on from 2 to 4. So stop on by. We'd love to see you. You're home for the best in classic rock. Here's Van Halen on the Power Loon.

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That one out to Zach, not me, other Zach, on a fan favorite Friday. Thanks for sending that one in, man. Yeah, Deep Purple and Highway Star. We'll be talking about a highway spill here in just a little bit during our weird news segment. I always love these stories, just the wild things that get spread across the highway. And I'm always like, why don't we just make that an opportunity for the public, you know, local people in the community to just go out and pick up all that stuff, get themselves some free potatoes or dimes. I think there was one time where like just a, like thousands of dollars got spilled out in coins overneath the highway. But yeah, whatever. We'll talk about that a little bit. We'll be doing, let's see what else. Oh, basically Mike Tyson, Evander Holyfield part two that we'll be talking about as well. But I'm Zach. Glad to be here with you this morning. Last day without Mitchie. Excited for her to come back on Monday and tell us all about her vacation and inevitably what animals she took pictures of, and maybe she saw some interesting birds. I'm always curious about the squirrels and the wildlife in her backyard. You know, she likes to take care of the birds and the other vermin, so I wonder if they're missing her as much as I am. Oh, it's all right. She'll be back before you know it. Then we'll be at each other's throats like we usually are. But glad to be here. Hope you're having yourself a great day so far, welcoming at NHRA National. So we've kind of had a car theme throughout the show this morning. And as I look through the requests that we get, looks like our listeners are on the same page. So you guys rock. Always appreciate it. Send those in to the GLS Promotions text line, 218-829-1075. Got your weird news up next, but here's Aldenova on the Power Loon.

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0: Rest in peace, Frank. 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There's ZZ Top with Leg. Shout out to Todd for sending that one in, 218-829-1075. You can go ahead and get those in on a fan favorite Friday. Good morning, about 7:19 on the clock here. Time for some weird news. Earlier, just a bit ago, we had a little Deep Purple with a Highway Star, but now we got ourselves a highway spill. Cops in Rhode Island. They were lured to an especially messy squid game over the weekend when a tractor trailer overturned, spilling 2 tons of calamari onto a highway, blocking traffic in a most tasty manner, you know. Rubbery seafood met the road near the town of Narragansett, where it had been headed for a processing facility when the spill had occurred. Cleanup took several days. Yeah, about a week. They kind of just got things all backing up and running. But the officers involved still managed to have a little bit of a laugh with it, of course. Always taken to social media. They wrote, here in Narragansett, we are still recovering from the squidpocalypse of 26. The spill that put Slippery When Wet to shame. Yeah, not bad. Squidpocalypse. I kind of like that, man. Now I guess we're just waiting on a truckload of cocktail sauce to spill, and then we'll be right as rain, man. Well, we like to get an animal story in once in a while, and typically it's with a long journey, and, well, maybe not long, but it is quite a journey. A runaway sheep in Ludinghausen, Germany, had, quite the adventure after escaping its pasture and then wandering onto bus company RVM's property. So the sheep had climbed aboard an unlocked parked bus and was discovered by the driver returning to check it out for litter. Unlocked, yeah. Was the door open? I can only imagine. I don't see how a sheep could get his way in there. But while waiting for its owner to arrive, the sheep was actually taken through the facility's bus-sized car wash. Yeah, there you go. Wonder if the driver had rolled down one of the windows to spray the sheep like my dad used to do to me when I was a kid. Yeah, that always irritated me. Coastfield police helped contact owner Stefan Neighbor, who was identified through a plastic ear tag. So then Neighbor came on by, safely loaded the sheep into a trailer, brought him on home, and they had a note in here, the animal remained calm throughout the ordeal. Yeah, well, just hanging out, man, going through a car wash. Why not? RVM spokesman Tino Nitsch said employees were delighted by their unexpected passenger, and the sheep will be featured in the company's next employee magazine issue. Hey, look at that. All right, she's becoming a superstar there. But if he's going to be in the employee magazine issue, well, he's got to be an employee, right? Toss that guy a couple of bucks, and he'll be all red as rain. But we got a Mike Tyson versus Evander Holyfield situation, part dos. A Boca Raton woman faces some serious charges after allegedly biting part of her husband's ear off during a domestic dispute on I-95. Well, when you're on the interstate doing a long trek, yeah, things get heated in the car there. Amy Arlene Baker, a.k.a. Mike Tyson, 43, was arrested August 15th and charged with aggravated battery causing bodily harm and child neglect as well. Authorities say that the couple had attended a boat party in Fort Lauderdale area before arguing while driving home. Baker had allegedly bit her husband's right ear, severing part of it. Good Lord, Amy, what are you doing? The man was treated at a West Boca Medical Center, later undergoing reattachment surgery as well. I was confused on the child neglect portion of it, but there were 2 children inside the vehicle, but were not physically harmed. But psychologically, I'd say did some damage there. I mean, my parents, They did some fighting there, but it never got to that, biting ears off or anything. So, geez, Amy needs some help there. She was booked into Broward County Jail, case remaining under investigation. Well, I don't think there's much to investigate there. That seems like a clear-cut case, if you ask me on that one. But, hey, what do I know? I'm just some schmuck on the radio. I'm no investigator or detective, but I kind of know that you're in trouble once you start biting off people's extremities and stuff like that. Your weird news for this morning, we got news and sports coming up around 7:30, birthdays around 7:45 as well. So if you haven't called or texted those in at 218-829-1075, what are you waiting for?
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0: Power Loon weather. We're looking at a partly sunny day here with highs up to 80. Northwest wind 5 to 10. Gusting as high as 20. Into the overnight we go. We'll get some clouds making a return, but gradually clearing up as we see lows of 55. Chances of showers joining us before midnight. Weekend beautiful. Gorgeous, if you will. Sunshine for most of it. 77 for tomorrow. I say most, but I really mean all. 77 tomorrow. Another breezy day. North wind up to 20. Clear skies 48 tomorrow night. Mostly sunshine. 79 on Sunday, and on Monday we'll see a mostly sunny day once again, back to it with highs up to 81. Right now we are at 63, the Brainerd Lakes home for the best in classic rock. Fan favorite Friday. Go ahead and get those requests in on the Power Loon GLS Promotions text line, 218-829-1075. This one going out to Kurt this morning, keeping with the theme of cars, since we got NHRA Nationals in town, so why not? So I won't be introing this one. Instead, I'll let Getty do it.
12: Of Red Barchetta.

0: Hey, it's 107.5 The Power Loon from Exit Stage Left. We've got Rush there with the song about a car, Red Barchetta. Yeah. Well, it is Nationals week, so just keeping the theme rolling. Yeah, shout out to Kurt for that one. 218-829-1075. Fan favorite Friday. You know what to do. Time to keep you up to date on all things happening. Your Power Loon headlines from the Brainerd Now Newsroom. From the Brainerd Now Newsroom, I'm Zach Mahoney. State health officials linking to a foodborne illness outbreak to Minnesota-grown alfalfa sprouts. At least 23 Minnesotans have contracted E. coli or salmonella, with two hospitalized. Wisconsin has identified another 18 cases, and no deaths are linked to the outbreak, thankfully. The affected sprouts were sold under the Everything Sprouts and Calco brands at grocery stores and restaurants. State health officials urging consumers to discard products from both brands while the investigation continues. Derek Chauvin making a third attempt to vacate his murder conviction. His attorney filed a post-conviction petition on August 18th in Hennepin County. The petition alleges the state violated Chauvin's due process rights and challenges Attorney General Keith Ellison's authority. It also disputes medical evidence and argues a grand jury should have considered the charges. Courts rejected Chauvin's previous petitions in 2023 and 2025, and none of his appeals have succeeded. Google scaling back its proposed Hermantown data center after community concerns. The campus is shrinking from 4 buildings to 3. While the project would disturb fewer wetlands, it would still consume between 300 and 600 megawatts. Plans also call for 16 backup generators and barriers designed to reduce noise. Despite the reduction in size, many residents remain opposed, and the city council must approve a revised environmental review. And the Pequot Lake School District seeing majority support for a $1 million operating levy headed toward voters in November. A survey of 400 district residents found 57% initially supported the levy. Support increased to 68% after residents learned the levy, combined with state replacement aid, is expected to lower property taxes for most residents while providing the district about $500,000 in additional funding. Survey results also showed funding and high taxes among residents' top concerns. That's been a look at your headlines from the Brainerd Now Newsroom, and your Power Loon Sports are next, brought to you by TCBX.
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0: For your Power Loon Sports, James Harden will stay with the Cleveland Cavaliers after agreeing to a three-year deal worth a reported $97 million. ESPN reports the soon-to-be 37-year-old guard will be the second player in NBA history his age or older to get $90 million plus in guaranteed money. Cleveland acquired Harden from the Los Angeles Clippers last Friday. 11-time All-Star and former MVP averaged more than 20 points and nearly 8 assists a game for the Cavs. Kansas City Chiefs quarterback Patrick Mahomes will sit out another preseason game as the team takes no chances with his surgically repaired knee. Not a bad idea. Head coach Andy Reid confirmed today that Mahomes will not play Saturday against the Tampa Bay Buccaneers. Justin Fields will start under center and play into the second quarter before being relieved by Garrett Nussmeier and Chris Oladokun. Minnesota Vikings quarterback J.J. McCarthy will try to lock down the number 2 spot on the depth chart this week. Head coach Kevin O'Connell says McCarthy will more than likely start under center for Saturday's preseason game against the Baltimore Ravens. The 23-year-old lost the battle for the starting job last week to Kyler Murray, who put in a lot of work during joint practices this week. Carson Wentz and Max Brosmer are also expected to get playing time as they compete with McCarthy. A groin injury will sideline Indianapolis Colts tight end Tyler Warren for the next week. Second-year pro was hurt during Wednesday's joint practice with the Atlanta Falcons. There are no concerns that Warren won't be available for Week 1. Former first-round draft pick caught 76 passes for 817 yards and 4 TDs during his rookie campaign. Ain't a bad showing there. Twins on the West Coast this weekend. Minnesota beginning a three-game series tonight, hoping to extend their winning streak to four games when they visit the San Diego Padres. Games you can hear on our sister station, Cool 103.5. And the Lynx are wrapping up their four-game road trip this evening. Minnesota visiting the Washington Mystics in D.C. We've mentioned it, man. Lynx are the hottest team in the WNBA right now after winning 15 of their last 16 games. So let's keep the momentum going, girls. How's that sound? If only I could say momentum correctly. That's your Power Loon Sports.
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7: Powerloon weather. Partly sunny today. Highs up to 80. We're going to see northwest winds 5 to 10. Could gust as high as 20 as we get into this evening. We'll get some clouds to kind of start things off, gradually clearing up as we see overnight lows of 55. Chances of some showers here with us before midnight. For tomorrow, into the weekend, it's going to be beautiful out there at BIR, man. Sunshine 77, clear skies 48 into the evening. I mean, this is perfect racing weather, man. Mostly sunny Sunday as well with highs up to 79. And Monday, mostly sun 81. Currently, we're at 64. Last call for birthdays and anniversaries. Going through those next and divvying out a large pizza pie from Papa Murphy's. Two topping to boot. So call or text those in at 218-829-1075. Fan favorite Friday, keeping with the car theme here this morning. Gary wants the Fab Four, so I will oblige. Let's get to driving here. The Beatles and the Powerloon.

Beep, beep, Richie. There's the Beatles on 107.5, The Power Luna. Oh, yeah. Drive my car. Going to be plenty of people doing that later tonight. Well, not driving my car. I don't think Mike can do a 336 mile per hour pass. I mean, it maybe could, but just once. Yeah, yeah, then you might find me near the end of the strip, just all mangled, you know? But it's Friday, August 21st. Zach here with you. What happened on this day in history, you ask? Well, I'm glad you did. Let me tell you. 1878, group of lawyers, judges, and law professors founded the American Bar Association. Hey, I'll drink to that. Oh, wait, wrong type of bar. Okay, sorry about that. 1971, Paul McCartney's single, Uncle Albert, Admiral Halsey, broke into the top 40 chart. Love that song, man. 72, oh boy, Jefferson Airplane gets in a fight with police in Akron, Ohio, after the band's equipment manager calls the officers pigs. Lead singer Grace Slick is maced, and bassist Jack Cassidy is arrested and pulled off the stage. Well, Grace was known to get a little rowdy sometimes. 2005, one of the greats, man, an absolute pioneer, Robert Moog, or Moog, invented the Moog, or Moog, synthesizer. He passed away at his home in Asheville, North Carolina. He had been diagnosed with brain cancer 4 months earlier, passing at the age of 71. And yeah, a guy that really just changed music forever, some could argue. And in 2015, shout out to the police, the oldest message in a bottle to date is found 108 years after it was put into the water by UK Marine Biological Association, found on a beach in Amrum, Germany. Dang, man. Took a little trip there. That's a look at your day in history. And for birthdays here, we'll peek at famous folk. Carrie Ann Moss, a.k.a. Trinity from The Matrix, turning 59. Oh, I had such a big crush on her when I was a kid, man. Glenn Hughes, former singer, bass player of Deep Purple and Black Sabbath, 75. We got Steve Smith, did a stint with Journey there behind the sticks, behind the kit there. He is 72. Bo Burnham, one of my favorite stand-up comedians. He's a very, you mix music and comedy. He's like Tim Lear. He also does a little acting. He's 36. Fastest man alive, Usain Bolt, is 40, and a heavenly birthday. We had just lost her this week, Hayden Panettiere. Save the cheerleader, save the world. She would have been 37. In local birthdays here, we've got Maria Bertram, who don't know how old she is, I asked, but got a smart husband, so not sure. You keep your secrets, I guess. And Matt Lawrence, who is celebrating 48 years old today. Well, Maria, even though I don't know how old you are, how about a pizza pie? Huh? Get a hold of us and claim your prize and celebrate accordingly. We are your home for the best in classic rock. We will, you know, I think I'm going to throw this one in here. Yeah, I was going to kind of save this a little bit later into the show, but I'm kind of feeling like getting my blood a pumping. So this one, another request. This one coming to us from Walker. Shout out, Walker. We got Rainbow, Death Alley Driver on the Power Loon.

0: 107.5, the Power Loon, opening track from Straight Between the Eyes. Some Rainbow for you this morning, and Blackmore just absolutely tearing it up in that song, man. Gets the blood a pumping as we make our way towards 8 o'clock. Happy to have you with 7:55. Zach Rowland with you. The last day of being solo here as Mitch is making her grand return to the World's Shortest Morning Show on Monday. So, yeah. Hope she's doing well. I know that we are here, though. I mean, welcoming NHRA Nationals out to BIR. I am so stoked, man. One of my favorite times of year because it's just the whole community comes together. The camaraderie that's out there. It's one big happy family. I mean, you know, it is a family tradition for most, but I feel when we're all out there together, you know, watching these passes and hanging out with the drivers and, you know, rolling up to them in the pit, because every ticket is a pit pass, getting up close and personal. We all just become one big happy family, man. So I'm so excited. A reminder that if you're going to be out at the track today, 2 to 4, we've got our Power Loon party out. So we'll be posted up right next to the Brainerd JC's beer tent so you can stop on by, your chance to win some prizes. Hang out for a little bit, you know, just do what we do, man, as you kind of, you know, make your way on through the track and then, well, maybe over to the zoo, but, well, that's more of a Friday night kind of thing, you know. Then you can get a little bit rowdy.
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10: Until it spilled all over the highway, man. It's Power Loon weather here. We got a partly sunny day ahead of us with highs up to 80, breezy, northwest wind 5 to 10, gusting to 20. It'll back off basically to nothing as we get into the overnight tonight. Clouds to start, but gradually clearing up with lows of 55 and slight chances of showers joining us before midnight. Into the weekend, gorgeous sunshine, 77 Saturday. Going to be great for some passes. North wind up to 20. Clear skies Saturday night with overnight lows of 48. 79 Sunday. Sunshine, more sun expected as we get back to the grind on Monday with highs up to 81. Currently, 64 degrees.
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Yeah, I hear you knocking, but I'm on air. I can't do anything right now. It's 107.5, The Power Loon, your home for the best in classic rock. Shout out to Mean Gene for that one. Getting pawned by Andre the Giant. Yeah, can't you hear me knocking? Good way to kick off 8 o'clock here. 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Happy to be here with you. I'm Zach. Rolling solo for the last day this week. Patiently awaiting for Mitchie's return Monday, and it'll be here before you know it. But having a pretty good one so far. Hope you are, too. Had a lot of great requests in. The car theme kind of rolling on through, you know, as we welcome NHRA Nationals. I know a lot of drivers were kind of flying in early, you know, this morning or even getting in last night. I know that Ron Capps and his crew were going to be out on Gull Lake doing a little bit of fishing as they do every year. So hope you guys caught a big one there. And if you didn't, well, there's always next year, I suppose, because they'll be back. They always are. But gates are open out there now. It's BIR. They have been since 7. So, yeah, just wander around, do your thing, kind of check out the pits as people gear up for some fast passes later on this afternoon. Ooh, yeah, every ticket a pit pass, so you can get up close and personal, that's for sure. You know, yesterday I was doing the rounds, checking out some drivers, you know, and saying what's up. Austin Proc was over at Mills Ford. They were doing grilling up some brats as well and doing some giveaways. So that was pretty fun to just hang out with him. And it's also his birthday today. I don't know how old he's going to be. He's a young buck, though. I say as a young buck myself. But his fiance was there. They're actually getting married in a few weeks. And so he's definitely looking for a Wally so he can get that payout and, you know, take care of that. Because, yeah, the fiance wants to go on a honeymoon. Surprise, surprise, huh? But, yeah, they said they were going to be out at the zoo last night doing a little bit of celebrating. So, Austin, if you're listening, hope your head's feeling all right, man, and happy birthday to you. We got some rock news that's coming up. We'll be chatting a little bit about Farm Aid, an AC/DC upcoming show with some special guests. We'll talk about Def Leppard's Vivian Campbell as well. And Apple Music is doing some interesting things with some new music that's coming on their platform. That and more after we get another request in here for this morning. This is for Bill. We're trucking on the Power Loon.

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0: Appreciate you, Chuck, for that one. A fan favorite Friday on 107.5 The Power Loon, your home for the best in classic rock. What's cracking? It's Zach. Requests? You got something you want to hear? Send it to me. 218-829-1075. Use that fancy schmancy Power Loon GLS promotions text line, and I'll be able to just look right at it here on my screen right next to me. You know, near the beginning of the show, too, we were talking about aliens. People are more inclined to believe in aliens nowadays, although I'm still hoping for some clearer pictures, which, you know, we actually did get one sent to us by Todd. It's this plastic-looking green alien creature just hanging out by 50 Lakes. Yeah, just a green Martian hanging out there. I don't know if it's real, but, you know, if it's dark out and you're walking by, well, it'll definitely look real, and I think that's all that really matters. Yeah, just look up to the sky, man. But here we are into some rock news here, 8:21 on the clock, and Farm Aid is heading to Virginia next month, but fans who aren't able to make it will be able to watch the show from the comfort of their own home. Yeah, just sitting there. Cold one, maybe some Cheetos or something. Benefit concert will be broadcast live on CNN. Event is taking place in Virginia Beach September 26th. Lineup, of course, featuring some Farm Aid board members, Neil Young, John Mellencamp, Willie Nelson, Dave Matthews, Margo Price, and Nathaniel Rateliff as well. Concert will be getting on CNN at 7 p.m. Eastern time, and that will also stream live on nugs.net. Nugs.net? Huh, what is that, like a dispensary or something like that? So there you go. Catch it on the screen. Foo Fighters, though, they are set to open for AC/DC. Maybe you saw that on our Power Loon Facebook page yesterday when they dropped that. I thought that was really cool. They're going to be filling in for the Pretty Reckless, AC/DC's usual, you know, tour opener. That's going to be September 8th in St. Louis. I'm not going to be able to make it, of course, but I'm really kind of looking forward to seeing some fan footage there. Foo Fighters will be jumping in on that date in between legs of their North American Take Cover Global Tour. AC/DC's Power Up Tour, that began last month, continuing through September 29th in Philadelphia. Foo Fighters and AC/DC, though, I mean, that's a good way to bring generations of rock fans together. That's going to be one heck of a show. And I mean, of course, it's Dave Grohl, you know, one of the coolest dudes. Apple Music, they are rolling out a new label later this year. Spotify was kind of announcing the same thing, and this is to battle against AI-generated songs. Now, AI generation, it has come just miles since, you know, you would see the Will Smith eating spaghetti videos on Facebook. I mean, it's really to the point where it's hard to distinguish. I mean, just last night, you know, you do the doom scrolling and whatnot, and I came across this this page on Instagram, but it was showing, it was like stunts, behind the scenes of movie stars doing stunts, and namely, it was Sylvester Stallone. And yeah, there were a bunch of those. It got like racked up millions of views. And, you know, it's him, you know, sprinting on a rooftop and then jumping off onto this big crash pad below or whatever. And it looked real to me. I was just like, holy crap, Sly's still doing it, man. But no, it was AI. So shoot, even I was fooled with it. And yeah, it gets nasty. Same thing with songs, though. It's kind of hard to really differentiate. So for that being said, Apple, we'll start be putting a label made with AI to those release tracks. The service said that record labels and distributors will be required to tag songs in which, quote, a material portion of the content was created with AI. That follows Spotify's AI persona label, which is just the worst thing I've heard described. AI persona. Persona. It's not a person, whatever. But there was a title also to the decision to label AI songs as well and ban them from earning royalties. I think that's a good idea. Yeah, I mean, when you can just, you know, go to what, like Suno or whatever those music generating platforms are and just be like, hey, give me a hard rock song about Brainerd Nationals. You know, and then 2 minutes later, you got something. It's like, yeah, you're not gonna make any money on that. You didn't really do any work. Oh, but Zach, prompting is hard work. Get out of my face with that one. I'll kill you. Let's see. Oh, man, this one got me. This is unfortunate. Def Leppard guitarist Vivian Campbell disclosing his cancer has returned following an unsuccessful donor transplant. He was first diagnosed with Hodgkin's lymphoma in 2013. He underwent a donor transplant in January of 2025. We talked about that then, after fearing for his life in late 23. He had said in an interview, "Unfortunately, it didn't stick. The cancer has returned, and I'm continuing treatments to manage it. I said he may need another transplant within a few years. But despite the setback, he remains active with Def Leppard, his band Last in Line, and rally driving as well. Hey-o there, Viv. Life is for the living, he said, encouraging others facing a diagnosis to overcome the fear and don't give in. When we had our conversation with NHRA driver Will Smith, that was kind of the same sort of thing that he was saying, you know, after he was going through his sarcoma scare at the same time as being announced as a driver, you know, a full-time new driver. A lot of different emotions running through, but he kind of, you know, mirrored the same thing, you know, just, you know, checking it early, stay in the course, you know, keeping yourself as healthy as possible. And yeah, just kind of keep your spirits up because you never know. So, yeah, thinking of you, Viv. Hope things go well there. And we've also got the Hollies. They have officially ended their touring career after more than six decades. I absolutely love the Hollies, man. Woman in a Black Dress, one of my favorites. He Ain't My Brother, or He Ain't Heavy, He's My Brother, which always brings a tear to my eye, man. But lead guitarist Tony Hicks, 80, stepped away due to health concerns, prompting drummer Bobby Elliott, 84, to retire in solidarity. Both had joined the band in 1963, inducted into the Rock and Roll Hall of Fame in 2010. They announced on social media, after more than six decades, the Hollies' touring career will come to a close with immense gratitude to the fans who have supported us around the world. The British Invasion Band scored major U.S. hits, Bus Stop, He Ain't Heavy, He's My Brother, Long Cool Woman in a Black Dress, my grandfather's favorite song, and former singer Terry Sylvester will be continuing performing on some tours, though. But the Hollies officially ending things as a group after six decades. Man. What an absolute run, and just some great classics that we got from them. So here's to you, Hollies. We got more music forecast coming next.
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0: Hey, in a power loon weather, we got a partly sunny day ahead of us. Highs up to 80. See a northwest wind blowing things around a bit, 5 to 10, gusting up to 20. Clouds going to be coming in this evening, but gradually clearing up as we see overnight lows of 55. Slight chances of showers joining us before midnight. Might make the zoo a little bit wet and muddy. But the weekend looking beautiful, man. Going to be great for some races. Sunshine and 77 tomorrow. North wind up to 20. Clear skies tomorrow night. Lows of 48. More sun expected Sunday, 79. And Monday, back on the grind. And some drivers sticking around doing a little testing before they head on to Indy. Mostly sunshine, highs of 81. All right, now we're at 65. The Brainerd Lakes home for the best in classic rock. Fan favorite Friday. This one going out to Keith. It's Uriah Heep on the Power Loon.

0: 107.5, The Power Loon, Easy Living. There's Uriah Heep at your home for the best in classic rock. Yeah, that one from Keith, who's in the camper ready to head to the zoo. Wow, aren't we all, man? For those that are got us locked on out at the zoo right now, maybe waking up and making yourself some bacon and eggs, well, hey, glad to have you along with. And for all the race fans that are coming into town on the road right now, oh, welcome to God's country. Excited to have you. Now, when you are making your way around town, just remember to use your turn signal. Thanks. Appreciate you. Hey, coming up on Monday, we got it coming back. The Power Loon's Backyard Barbecue, one of my favorite things that we do during the summer along with race week. So starting up on Monday, we're looking to beef up your backyard once again. Presented by TCBX Trucking, your chance to win the grand prize, a brand new grill, some meat and beer packages, a custom fire ring, and more. Plus, we've got ourselves some weekly meat and beer packages that we'll be doing on Friday as well. 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So stay tuned to your home for the best in classic rock. 107.5, The Power Loon. Hey, that's us. Time to keep you up to date on all things happening. Your Power Loon headlines from the Brainerd Now Newsroom. Hey, glad to be back. It's Zach from the Brainerd Now Newsroom. Here's what's going on. Google scaling back its proposed Hermantown data center after community concerns. Campus is shrinking from 4 buildings to 3. While the project would disturb fewer wetlands, it would still consume between 300 and 600 megawatts. Plans also call for 16 backup generators and barriers designed to reduce noise. Despite the reduction in size, many residents still remain opposed, and the city council must approve a revised environmental review. Small-town Minnesota Zoo facing possible closure after years of declining attendance. Owner Dustin Ebersviller says 2026 could be the final season for the Trowbridge Creek Zoo. He says the seasonal zoo has roughly 100 days each year to generate its annual income. The zoo remains licensed, but Ebersviller says it cannot afford additional improvements. Most animals would move to other facilities if the zoo closes, while some would remain on the property. The Pequot Lake School District seeing majority support for a $1 million operating levy headed to voters November. A survey of 400 district residents found 57% initially supported the levy, increasing to 68% after residents learned the levy combined with state replacement aid is expected to lower property taxes for most residents while providing the district about $500,000 in additional funding. Survey results also showed funding and high taxes among residents' top concerns. And state health officials are linking a foodborne illness outbreak to Minnesota-grown alfalfa sprouts. At least 23 Minnesotans have contracted E. coli or salmonella, with 2 hospitalized. Wisconsin identifying another 18 cases, no deaths linked to the outbreak. The affected sprouts were sold under the Everything Sprouts and Calco brands at grocery stores and restaurants. State health officials are urging consumers to discard products from both brands while the investigation continues. Let's better look at your headlines from the Brainerd Now Newsroom. Now we'll move on to your Power Loon Sports here. New England's only NASCAR Cup Series weekend is here with the arrival of the Dollar Tree 301 at New Hampshire Motor Speedway. Denny Hamlin currently leading the chase for the playoffs. Ryan Blaney, Ty Gibbs, Tyler Reddick, Chase Briscoe, Chase Elliott, and Christopher Bell have also already clinched a spot. The penultimate race before the start of the Cup playoffs gets underway on Sunday in Loudoun. James Harden staying with the Cleveland Cavaliers after agreeing to a 3-year deal worth a reported $97 million. ESPN reports the soon-to-be 37-year-old guard will be the second player in NBA history his age or older to get $90 million-plus in guaranteed money. Cleveland acquired Harden from the Los Angeles Clippers last February. 11-time All-Star and former MVP averaged more than 20 points and nearly 8 assists a game for the Cavs. Kansas City Chiefs quarterback Patrick Mahomes will sit out another preseason game as the team takes no chances with his surgically repaired knee. Head coach Andy Reid confirmed that Mahomes will not play Saturday against the Tampa Bay Buccaneers. Justin Fields will start under center and play into the second quarter before being relieved by Garrett Nussmeier and Chris Oladokun. NHL expanding its reach into Germany. The league announced yesterday plans to stage 4 games in the country during the 2027-28 season. Boston Bruins will play twice in Munich, while the Edmonton Oilers will play in Cologne. Global Series Germany launches in December with the Chicago Blackhawks and Ottawa Senators squaring off in a 2-game set from Dusseldorf. They'll be the first NHL games in the country since 2011. Twins on the West Coast this weekend, beginning a three-game series tonight, hoping to extend their win streak to four games when they visit the San Diego Padres. Games you can catch on our sister station, Cool 103.5. And the Minnesota Vikings quarterback, J.J. McCarthy, will try to lock down the number two spot on the depth chart this week. Head coach Kevin O'Connell says McCarthy will more than likely start under center for tomorrow's preseason game against the Baltimore Ravens. 23-year-old lost the battle for the starting job last week to Kyler Murray, who put in a lot of work during joint practices this week. Carson Wentz, Max Brosmer also expected to get playing time as they compete with McCarthy. That's been a look at your Power Loon Sports.
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0: And a Power Loon weather. Looks like we got a sunny day ahead with highs up to 80. Northwest winds 5 to 10. Could see it gust up to 20 later on tonight. Start off with some clouds, but gradually clearing up as we see lows of 55 and maybe some showers joining us before midnight. Tomorrow, though, sunny and 77 as we officially get into the weekend. And we'll see a north wind up to 22. Mostly clear, 48 as we get into Saturday night. Sunshine expected again on Sunday with highs up to 79. And Monday, mostly sunny, looking at highs of 81. Right now, we're hanging out at 65, your home for the best in classic rock. We're going to have a great, oh, excuse me, 66, it just refreshed. We're going to have a pretty good end to the show. We're going to have second generation funny car driver Bobby Bodie III joining us and talk about trying to reclaim a little bit of that Brainerd magic because, well, we're pretty special to him, so we'll talk all about that as we kind of wrap up our driver interview series. It's been so much fun talking to these guys, and can't wait to catch them out and just watch them do their thing, you know what I mean? But we're going to get into our deep track a little bit early this morning, and usually what we do with Fridays, of course, we'll take it throughout the request and, you know, see who's got the stuff. And we got Dylan wanting to hear some Brian Howe-era Badco from 88's Dangerous Age. We're going to be shaking it up here on the Power Loon.

0: Shaking it up. It's 107.5 The Power Loon, your home for the best in classic rock. Yeah, some How Era Badco sounding pretty dang good on a Friday morning as we just gear up for NHRA Nationals, man. I mean, gates are opened up at 7 o'clock. Going to be getting into full swing this afternoon as we get some qualifying there, some funny cars, some top fuel dragsters, and all the like. It's going to be loud. It's going to smell like nitro. And, baby, it is going to be an absolute blast. So, everybody that's coming for it, welcome to Brainerd. Hope you enjoy your stay, and we'll see you next year, or maybe later on this weekend in the zoo. We've been talking about our final driver interview for this series here, and thankfully we've got on the horn, going to be chatting with him next, Bobby Bodie, second generation funny car driver. So stay tuned.
1: Hi, this is Maya.
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1: Bowerloon weather, partly sunny today. We're going to see highs get up to about 80 and a northwest wind 5 to 10. Gusting to 20 later on tonight. Start with some clouds, but gradually clearing up. Overnight lows of 55 and might see some shots of rainfall there before midnight. Weekend, gorgeous for some racing. 77, sunny tomorrow. Lows of 48, clear skies. 79 expected on Sunday and 81 Monday, mostly sunny. Right now we are sitting at 66, the Brainerd Lakes home for the best in classic rock. Joined this morning by Bobby Bodie the third, driver of the Cook's Hardware RB Plastic Bags Nitro Funny Car. Good morning, Bobby. How are things, man?
2: Good morning, Zach. Things are great. We're going racing here really soon today, and I couldn't be happier.
1: Awesome, man. So you're in Brainerd then, huh?
2: Yes, sir. Yep. We'll be in Brainerd here all weekend, and very, very excited.
1: Yeah, well, we're excited to see you, man. We were able to have a conversation last year, and it went so well. You did great here too. So I'm excited to see you. Did you fly in or drive in? You know, last night, was it this morning?
2: We drove in Wednesday night, and yesterday was a setup day, so we set up all the awnings and got the car out and kind of ready.
1: Okay,
2: and today we're going to be ready to rock and roll. So.
1: Heck yeah, man. Were you able to get a test run in yesterday? I know Mother Nature kind of played into things, so there were some people hoping to get two or three passes but only got one in. Were you at least able to kind of get comfortable with the strip before today?
2: No, well, yesterday was just a setup day, so qualifying doesn't start until today for us. So, so we were just more prepping the car and just kind of going through everything, making sure we didn't miss anything, and hopefully we got everything right.
1: Yeah. What were you, as you were like getting the car ready, what were some of your main concerns as you were getting ready for Brainerd?
2: We just haven't raced for 2 months now. So, we're always working on it at the shop back home, but you never know, what you missed. So we just kind of went over some things, with the tune up and stuff, and just making sure we got all these little parts, like the $2 parts that always want to mess you up. We made sure that we got all those right, and.
1: Yeah, it's always interesting with this sport, especially where it's the littlest things. I've read in the past where it can come down to like maybe even like putting on some different gloves or sitting in the seat a little bit differently. It's just every little thing counts, Bobby.
2: Yeah, 100%. Yeah, we've gotten bit by those things so many times, and so we try to do the best we can. And, not get messed up by those.
1: Mm-hmm. Absolutely. Yeah. And, you kind of alluded to earlier where it's been a minute since you were racing and it's more of a part-time gig. What are like kind of some of the toughest parts about racing part-time and not be able to get as many passes in, especially when you come to town?
2: Oh yeah. 100%. We always like to say that we're our own worst enemy after we've been off for a while, just because we're so rusty and we always miss things. And yeah, it's definitely a challenge being a part-time team. But I think that's what makes the racing fun, because if it was easy, everybody would do it.
1: Right.
2: And yeah, we try to do the best with what we have, and we're always working on it at the shop, and just trying to stay ahead of things. And when we get to come out and race all these big guys, it's pretty cool for us.
1: Absolutely. I can imagine it is. Now, you're kind of heading into this week and looking to take advantage of that Brainerd magic, huh?
2: Yeah. I couldn't stop watching the video on the drive up here. It was 16 years ago when my dad won in 2010. And so I just kept watching that video like over and over and over, just trying to, get some motivation. It'd be pretty cool to recreate that magic this weekend for sure.
1: Yeah, hopefully we're able to. And you've got a lot of great support too. I mean, I remember last year being so surprised with how many local Minnesota businesses were on board with you, and you continue it this year, showcasing those entrepreneurs within Minnesota, which I just love that about you, Bobby.
2: Yeah. Oh my gosh. Yeah. Whenever I come to Brainerd, I always feel like I have all of Minnesota behind me, just between all the sponsors and the fans, and it's basically a hometown race for us, which is pretty cool. And And yeah, so this year we have

0: have Cook's Hardware as our primary sponsor.
1: Nice.
0: And then we have a couple associate sponsors too that we got Mule Key Oil. They're in Little Falls, Minnesota. We have Pro Analysis. We have Classics Plus. They're right off the road from here, pretty close. And Mark's Floral and Greenhouse. They're in North Dakota, but that's right by here too.
1: Right, right. Yeah, it's just a lot of support backing you up, and it's always great to see some on the national stage getting some local recognition. I mean, you know, people are always, you know, gung-ho about Brainerd, but being able to highlight those businesses is just such a great plus there. You know, as we kind of get into this this week, it seems that Ron Capps definitely on your radar here, Bobby.
0: Yeah, I kind of talked about that earlier this week. The story behind that is I've raced him so many times in the past year, and you know he's kind of beaten me pretty good every time. So the odds have to change eventually, right?
1: Right, exactly. Yeah, yeah,
0: yeah. And I always joke with him about it too. Before I raced him, I always tell him, I said, you know, hey Ron, you've beaten me the last, you know, four or five times, you know, I think I'm due for one soon. And then he always goes, well, I hope it's not now.
1: Well, yeah, you never want to lose that's for sure. But I feel like, especially, I mean, we got some great weather ahead of us, you know, Brainerd and in all of Minnesota basically behind you. So I don't know if there's a year to do it and, you know, usurp Ron, I think this might be the year. And I just hope that if you do beat him, that you don't let him forget about it, Bobby.
0: Oh, yeah, don't worry, I won't.
1: good. As we kind of wrap up here, what's the biggest thing that you're excited for as you hit the strip here at Brainerd International Raceway?
0: Probably just to hit the gas again, you know, just trying to, you know, get our groove back, as I like to call it. You know, two months off is a pretty long time for these cars.
1: Mm-hmm.
0: So I'm just excited, you know, to race with all my friends and family again and sponsors and just get back out there.
1: Yeah, and we're excited to see. It's always great to have you here, Bobby. But man, well, really appreciate you taking the time to hop on with us this morning, and best of luck as we get into the week, man.
0: Hey, thank you for having me, Zach. It's always fun to come out here and talk to you guys and talk racing.
1: It's always a pleasure. Thanks, Bobby.
0: All right, thanks.
1: You bet. Take care. Bobby Bodie, yeah, driver of the Cook's Hardware, RB Plastic Bags, Nitro Funny Car. And, as I had mentioned in the conversation, it's so fantastic just seeing, you know, the local businesses rally and support and kind of get that, get them on that national stage. So best of luck to you, Bobby. As we hit 9:01, I suppose, yeah, I'll just kind of skedaddle on out of here, gearing up for race day and race week. We'll be out there at BIR in about an hour. Noelle will be making her way out there to the track, so you can go say what's up to her at the Lake Country Seamless Gutters Mobile Studio. She'll be broadcasting from 10 to noon. Logan Vio going to be doing his entire show from out there from 2 to 7, and we'll also be doing our Power Loon party there from 2 to 4, so you can stop on by, play some games, do a little chit chat, and maybe win yourself some prizes, and then wander around the track in one of those Power Loon Summer 35 shirts. That'll have you looking pretty good and turning some heads, man. And maybe, you know, get that all covered in nitro. You got to get baptized every once in a while, you know. But be careful when you take it to the zoo. It is a white shirt. So, you just do with that what you will. Maybe bring some bleach pens or something with you. But that's it for me. I'm going to skedaddle on out of here. Yeah, Noelle will be in to join you here shortly before she makes her way onto the track. A no-repeat work day ahead of you. Excited for NHRA Nationals. I hope you are too. But until Monday, you take it easy.
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107.5, the power of doing some classic cars. And you might think AC/DC before that. Welcome to your Friday. I'm Noel with Crosby, Stills, Nash & Young.

0: Eric Clapton's Forever Man at the Burnt Lakes Home for the Best in Classic Rock off his 1985 Behind the Sun album. Reached number one back on the pop charts back in 85 as well. Little FYI on Slowhand for you there. And also, more FYI on Clapton, who will be with Jimmy Vaughn down at the Grand Casino Event Center coming up on the 15th of September if you're a fan. Good morning. I'm Noel. Thank you so much for letting me come through your FM on a beautiful AM. Billy Squire and you two before 9:30. And well. Look who finally decided to show up. Welcome back, Friday. You sexy son of a gun. We've been looking for you all week long.
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11: Partly cloudy today. We'll get to around 80 for a high this afternoon. The wind will be out of the northwest at 5 to 15. Tonight, mostly clear. We'll drop to 56 for an overnight low. Tomorrow and Sunday, mostly sunny and it'll be less humid. We'll get to 77 on Saturday, 78 our high on Sunday. 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I'm meteorologist Sean Cable. Temperature now 65.
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0: 107.5, the Power Loon, and our Irish friends, you too, where the streets have no name. Welcome to Friday and good morning. I'm Noel, a street you might want to avoid the next few days, 371 North. Of course, we welcome racers and race fans to BIR and the Nationals. And 371, the last couple days that I've been on it, has been absolutely crazy. We welcome everybody, but we also remind you to pack your patience. And speaking of BIR, we'll have some fun tips and some history on BIR throughout the show.
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Hi, everybody. This is Kevin Cronin from REO Speedwagon. 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Woo!

0: Taylor Meade Fly, REO Speedwagon at the Brainerd Lakes Home for the best in classic rock, making our way towards 10 o'clock. Welcome to your Friday, and thanks for letting me be part of it. I'm Noel, hanging out till 2, a no-repeat workday Friday with some Starship, Mellencamp, and Golden Earring after 10. Brainerd Race Weekend underway, not really just a race weekend, more of a summer tradition with roots that run real deep. Fans don't attend, they return, and families plan their year around it. Kids grow up inside the gates and come back as adults with kids of their own, and more details, more fun facts, and more history on BIR and the Nationals weekend coming up throughout the show.
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3: I'm meteorologist Rodney Price. A mix of clouds and sunshine near 80 this afternoon with northwest winds. Tonight, clouds and a couple of showers giving way to clearing skies and mid-50s. On Saturday, abundant sunshine, breezy north winds, upper 70s, more sunshine, and more upper 70s Sunday. 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Currently 65 degrees.
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0: 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You've all heard stories, but have you ever experienced it yourself? I'm talking about BIR. Really nothing compares to it, from the first pass of the day to the last round of eliminations. Brainerd kind of has its own energy here, and if you really want the full experience, the Zoo Campground, unlike anything else on the NHRA Tour, with 170 reserved full-service sites and additional camping across the property. It's just a perfect home base for a weekend that's part race, part reunion, and part controlled chaos, for sure. I'm Noel with you until 2. Thanks so much for taking me along. Seeger and Hendricks on the way.
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15: I'm meteorologist Rodney Price. A mix of clouds and sunshine near 80 this afternoon with northwest winds. Tonight, clouds and a couple of showers giving way to clearing skies and mid-50s. On Saturday, abundant sunshine, breezy north winds, upper 70s. More sunshine and more upper 70s Sunday. 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Currently 65 degrees.
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0: Hendrix and Hey Joe at the Burning Lakes Home for the best in classic rock. And hey, race fans, welcome to Nationals Weekend. I'm Noel, and don't forget to take us home with you by downloading our Powerloon mobile app. Brainerd International Raceway story begins way back in 1968. It was then called the Donnybrook Speedway, and just nothing more than a clearing in the woods, really. George Montgomery carved a 3-mile road course through the trees on the south side of North Long Lake, creating a bold new destination for road racing at a time when the Brainerd Lakes area was far from a motor sports hub it is today. But with no permanent restrooms, no grandstands, no safety barriers, and only a teeny tiny timing tower, Donnybrook was rugged, raw, and full of promise. Yet, even in its earliest days, racers recognized something special about its long straights and flowing corners. Welcome again to racers and race fans, and more history on BIR throughout the show.
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0: 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Basically, Home Sweet Home for them today is Mystic Lake Amphitheater and Prior Lake. Motley Crue takes the stage later on this evening along with Tesla and Extreme. If you are looking for something to do and get on out of here, you still have time to make it down, and there are still tickets available. Just in front of 11 o'clock, Noel with you until 2, along with John Lennon, Queen, and Journey after 11.
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1: I'm meteorologist Rodney Price. A mix of clouds and sunshine near 80 this afternoon with northwest winds. Tonight, clouds and a couple of showers giving way to clearing skies and mid-50s. On Saturday, abundant sunshine, breezy north winds, upper 70s. More sunshine and more upper 70s Sunday. 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Currently 65 degrees.
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Zeb Wolf and Born to be Wild. If you're Born to be Wild, you're probably listening at the track right now. Good Friday morning, I'm Noel. We're limping our way into 11 o'clock with a nap.

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0: Cream's Steven Tyler, along with Aerosmith and Dude Looks Like a Lady from 1987's Permanent Vacation album. Welcome to Friday, and thanks so much for letting me be part of it. I'm Noel as we talk BIR and Nationals weekend. 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Oh, oh, oh,
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8: I'm meteorologist Rodney Price. A mix of clouds and sunshine near 80 this afternoon with northwest winds. Tonight, clouds and a couple of showers giving way to clearing skies and mid-50s. On Saturday, abundant sunshine, breezy north winds, upper 70s, more sunshine and more upper 70s Sunday. 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

0: 107.5, the Power Lonesome Classic Doobies bringing their show along with Santana down to Mystic Lake Amphitheater next month. Throughout the early 70s, Donnybrook, which is now BIR, gained momentum, attracting well-known drivers and national-level road racing events. When Jerry Hansen, the winningest amateur driver in SECA history, purchased the track in 73, he renamed it Brainerd International Raceway, or BIR as we know it, and then it entered a new era. The road course quickly became home to major sports car weekends, drawing crowds as large as 17,000. This is back in 73. We're expecting over 100,000 this weekend, and we welcome you.
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0: 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Heading towards lunchtime and talking all about BIR for the weekend. In the early 80s, BIR became a key stop on the national motorcycle racing circuit. Superbike racing exploded in popularity and fans packed the facility to watch future legends compete. For many fans, the Superbike era remains one of the most memorable chapters in BIR history. Hopefully lots of you out there are making history this weekend. 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

0: Van Halen's Pretty Woman going out to all you pretty women out there and the men that love you as we wrap things up on a finally Friday at the Classic Rock Cafe. Time to get an incy weensy teeny tiny bit smarter. Here's your trivia question for a Friday. I mentioned it earlier. Brainerd International Raceway's story began when? It was called Donnybrook Speedway back then. What year did BIR story begin? We'll be back with the answer in a moment.
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0: Today's trivia question, of course, had to do with BIR. Brainerd International Raceway began as Donnybrook Speedway, but do you remember what year it was? If you said 1968, then look at the big brain on Bob on a Friday.

0: The Electric Light Orchestra and Evil Woman at the Bernard Lakes Home for the Best in Classic Rock. Good afternoon. I'm Noel with you till 2. Congratulations, friends. You are on the downward side of your finally Friday workday. We can see and smell happy hour from here.
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13: I'm meteorologist Rodney Price. A mix of clouds and sunshine near 80 this afternoon with northwest winds. Tonight, clouds and a couple of showers giving way to clearing skies and mid-50s. On Saturday, abundant sunshine, breezy north winds, upper 70s. More sunshine and more upper 70s Sunday. 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

0: 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Welcome, racers. 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
17: I'm meteorologist Rodney Price. A mix of clouds and sunshine near 80 this afternoon with northwest winds. Tonight, clouds and a couple of showers giving way to clearing skies and mid-50s. On Saturday, abundant sunshine, breezy north winds, upper 70s, more sunshine and more upper 70s Sunday. 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Currently 71 degrees.
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0: 107.5, the Power Loon and Brian Adams, Cuts Like a Knife. Talking BIR and Nationals and lots of history there. In 1982, with motorsports booming across the U.S., BIR acquired bleachers from the demolished Metropolitan Stadium. Who remembers the Met? Me. And prepared for what would be one of the track's defining milestones, the Quaker State North Star Nationals. That was back in 82, with more than 50,000 fans attending. And we are welcoming more than 100,000 fans this weekend to the BIR Nationals. 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

0: Journey's Don't Stop Believin', taking it to 2 o'clock at the Burn Lakes Home for the best in classic rock. I'm Noelle, about out the door. It's been a real pleasure. Hope you enjoyed some of the stats and history of BIR and the Nationals. Ever-evolving, Brainerd International Raceway stands as a rare blend of heritage and evolution, from its humble beginnings in the woods back in 1968 to its growth into a multidisciplined motorsports campus. BIR has helped shape racing history in the upper Midwest and beyond, and remains a place where stories begin, traditions continue, and the love of motorsports is shared across generations. And welcome again to racers and race fans. I have a special song for you as we say goodbye right after this.
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12: I'm meteorologist Rodney Price. A mix of clouds and sunshine near 80 this afternoon with northwest winds. Tonight, clouds and a couple of showers giving way to clearing skies and mid-50s. On Saturday, abundant sunshine, breezy north winds, upper 70s. More sunshine and more upper 70s Sunday. 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
0: As always, friends, it is a good day to make it a good day. You do that and have a great weekend. as well. And remember, anybody can run to the liquor store, grab a case or two, but nothing says you mean business more than using a cart at the liquor store. The zoo will be getting underway and getting wild tonight. For all of you at the track, this one's for you.

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Good afternoon. Happy Feel Good Friday from Brainerd International Raceway. Logan Vio with you at your home for the best in classic rock, where the cars are going to rock it on down the drag strip all weekend long. You should come on out here. We're having a whole lot of fun, games to play, prizes you could win, 2-4 today and 3-5 tomorrow, the times of the game and the prizes. So get on out here as we rock on. It's David Essex at The Power Loon.

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0: 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One thing leads to another, and it usually leads to some poor but fun decision-making. Logan Veo coming to you from BIR. I've got Hart, Queen, and Clapton all on the way here at the Power Loon.
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13: I'm meteorologist Rodney Price. A mix of clouds and sunshine near 80 this afternoon with northwest winds. Tonight, clouds and a couple of showers giving way to clearing skies and mid-50s. On Saturday, abundant sunshine, breezy north winds, upper 70s. More sunshine and more upper 70s Sunday. 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Currently 74 degrees.
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0: 107.5, The Power Loon. That's Eric Clapton, Mainline, Florida. And I'm playing that as a shout-out to my man Slick from The Power Loon Evening Show, our resident Florida man here in the Brainerd Lakes area. Logan Veo back with you, coming to you from the track NHRA Nationals at BIR. Come out and party with us. It's a Power Loon party in the Midway. We are set up in the Lake Country Seamless Gutters Mobile Studio right next to the JC's Beer Tent. And we've got games for you to play, prizes to win. We're here 2 to 4 today and 3 to 5 tomorrow. But I am doing my whole show here from the Lake Country Seamless Gutters Mobile Studio. So even after 4, after the games have wrapped up, you can still stop by and say hi.
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0: 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Logan Veo coming to you from BIR, Brainerd International Raceway, on an NHRA and Nationals weekend. You can hear the fast cars running in the background. They're going to be running all weekend long. And we are having ourselves a little Power Loon party in the Midway right now, hanging out here 2 to 4 with games you can play. Throw a few bags, play a little bit of beer pong, get signed up to win prizes, get to get a little picture with maybe your boy Zach Mahoney, or maybe with me, or whoever you like. We've got our little picture booth set up here. Noelle's out here. We got a whole bunch of Power Loon people, Power Loon fun, Power Loon prizes, stickers we're giving away. The point is, long story short, you should be here, and not just today, but all weekend long. Again, we are hanging out here 2 to 4 right now with the Power Loon party in the Midway, but also tomorrow, again, 3 to 5, we'll have the games for you and your chance to win some prizes once again. But we're going to be hanging out, having a great time here at BIR. We are in the Lake Country Seamless Gutters mobile studio set up right next to the Brainerd JC's beer tent. And if you're coming out to BIR for Nationals, well, we know you're going to find your way to the beer tent at some point or another. So keep an eye out for us. We're right next to the JC's beer tent, kind of behind the grandstands here at BIR. Logan Veo, live from the track, NHRA Nationals weekend.
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0: from the legendary Bombers Mix playlist. Autograph reminding you to turn up the radio. It's 107.5 The Power Loon. Logan Veal coming to you live from the track. NHRA Nationals at BIR this weekend. So many fast cars, so many cool cars to see, and so many different classes of racing as well. I'm kind of looking ahead here what we've got coming up on the schedule. At 3:30, that's when they're supposed to start the first session of qualifying for Pro Stock. So Pro Stock at 3:30, Funny Car at 4, Top Fuel Dragster to follow, and then they'll have the JDRL Shootout, Snowmobiles, Outlaw Street, which is another really cool class, and then around 6 o'clock, that's when the second qualifying session for Pro Stock, Funny Car, and Top Fuel will all begin. So first session for those three, kind of the premier classes coming right up out here at BIR, and also we're hanging out till 4 with the prizes for you to win, things you can get signed up to win, some Power Loon stickers, maybe even score yourself a beer mug. We got all kinds of stuff out here. We are set up right next to the JC's beer tent, kind of just behind the grandstands here at BIR. We would love to see you. We're hanging out 2 to 4 today and 3 to 5 tomorrow. Logan Veal, live from the track here on the Power Loon.
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11: I'm meteorologist Rodney Price. A mix of clouds and sunshine near 80 this afternoon with northwest winds. Tonight, clouds and a couple of showers giving way to clearing skies and mid-50s. On Saturday, abundant sunshine, breezy north winds, upper 70s, more sunshine, and more upper 70s Sunday. 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
3: 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Logan coming to you from the Lake Country Seamless Gutters Mobile Studios. But my boy, Zach Mahoney, he is still out roaming the pits, and he is currently with one of the biggest names in the sport of drag racing right now. So let's throw it to Zach.
4: Hey, it's Zach Mahoney hanging out in basically a penthouse here with Antron Brown. Antron, just saw you warming up out there. It was interesting to see you just kind of staring straight ahead as we saw Nitro rolling down and people working on the car. How do you think things are going to go for your first pass at 4 o'clock?
5: Well, the main thing is make an A to B run. We want to get down and run, because then we run later on this evening. That's where you want to turn it loose. You know, they got a prize up for the grabs. You get some special accolades if you're number one qualifier for the night. So this first run, we want to go A to B, put up a good run on the board, and get ourselves in a great position for the night to let the coals burn.
4: That's right. And this ain't your first time in Brainerd. And I know, speaking to a lot of other people, Brainerd's kind of special to them. Do we hold a special place in your heart, Antron?
5: Oh, absolutely. I've won a lot of races at this racetrack. So Brainerd's probably one of my favorite tracks, because we've won here pretty much the same as, like, here in St. Louis has kind of been our steeplehead, but we've won a lot here. And we just want to keep that just that whole thing going, because right now this is where the races starts getting serious. This is the second to the last race before the countdown starts. We got this in Indy. And if we can build some momentum here, our team's been on the high, going rounds, getting some race wins, getting the finals, getting to the semis. And we want to carry that on here to get some more points in the bag to seize up for that championship. That's the game plan right now, is to get ready for that championship run and to go in there. Hopefully we can go in the number four spot, or we can maybe sneak up if Leah has a couple bad races, and we could parlay some good races, we get to that number three spot. But that's going to be a feat to have. But we just want to go in strong.
4: Have you made any changes from your last race to today? You know, kind of little tweaks that you've done to make sure that you get the best pass possible?
5: Well, no. Actually, we came out here. We bought out our car that we started the year with. It's got a brand new front half on it now, so it's like a brand new car. So we just want to bring out the best vehicle that we have to start this, you know, to get ready for the countdown, to go in it with some fresh pipe, that we can actually hit it hard and yield them ETs that we know is going to happen. You can already see the weather starting to get cooler here in Brainerd. The sun's going down. It's going to be cool this whole weekend. So it's going to be really, really fast here. So we're looking forward to that.
4: Yeah, and the weather always key when it comes to things like this. I know, you know, yesterday we kind of, in my nature, threw a little wrench into some things. But yeah, looking like an excellent weekend. And I mean, that kind of just helping ease things a little bit. You think that's really going to help the rest of this weekend to kind of keep that momentum rolling?
5: Yes, like, we don't have the rain to forecast, which is a plus. We have a little sunshine with some overcast. And anytime you get the weather where it's in the mid to high 70s, it puts on a great show for the fans. And here, you know, at the Power Loom, you guys out here in Brainerd, you got the zoo out here. You got some buck wild people out here having a good time.
4: That's right.
5: Having a blast. And I think that's what makes this race so enjoyable for all of us racers and race teams, is to see how energized the crowd is, man. So when we come out here, we like to show out. And we know when we put on those good runs, all the people are saying that the fence is cheering and roaring. And I think this is what makes it one of my favorite racetracks, is just the interaction with the fans and then going out to the zoo. You know, I go out there early in the morning and get some pancakes off the griddle from some people that cook them, you know what I mean? So
4: yeah.
5: So I'm going to carry that tradition. Y'all got that really good maple syrup up in this neck of the woods. So
4: yeah,
5: I love it, man. I love it, love it, love it. And I'm looking for exciting, action-packed, nitro-powered weekend.
4: And that's what we got here at Brainerd International Raceway. I'm glad that you enjoy it, enjoy us as much as we enjoy you, Antron. It's an absolute pleasure. Best of luck on your first pass, man. And here's to a great weekend, dude.
5: Absolutely. Thanks for having me on the Power Loom. And you know what you're tuned into. 107.5, baby. Never disappoint. Turn it up!

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0: 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We got it parked out here at BIR for NHRA Nationals. And we've got our friend from the Power Loon Morning Show, Zach Mahoney, roaming the pits. Let's check in with Zach.
1: Hey, Zach Mahoney, hanging out in the pits with a birthday boy, same age as me, Austin Brock. What's going on, Austin?
2: Just hanging out, getting ready to drag this Ford Mustang up to the starting line and make our first rip of the weekend.
1: Yeah, you got that coming up at 4 o'clock. You got the nerves going right now. You nervous, huh?
2: No, never nervous, but we cackled this thing off here in the pits, and it's been a few weeks since I sat behind this 13,000 horsepower engine, and definitely got me smiling. So I'm excited for today.
1: Well, we're all smiling, excited for you too. What are you hoping out of this first pass, Austin?
2: I'm hoping we can go low ET, you know, right out of the box. We've been making a lot of progress on this race car, and it's really been the most dominant car in the last 8 races. So looking forward to Q1 here, and especially Q2. The conditions are getting really good, and hopefully the track's in as good a shape as the air.
1: Now, when I was talking to Kat yesterday at Mills Ford, she had mentioned that you might be celebrating your birthday in the zoo last night. Did you get around to that?
2: Yeah, I did. I did go out there. It was her first trip to the zoo, and you just got to get a taste of it, experience it, because when you talk about it, nobody believes it. You know how crazy it is in there. So it was fun to go out there and hang out with all the race fans.
1: Awesome, man. Well, best of luck on your first pass, Austin. Thank you so much, and happy birthday, dude.
2: Cool. Thank you. I appreciate it.
1: Zach Mahoney, live from the Power Loon.
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15: I'm meteorologist Rodney Price. A mix of clouds and sunshine near 80 this afternoon with northwest winds. Tonight, clouds and a couple of showers giving way to clearing skies and mid-50s. On Saturday, abundant sunshine, breezy north winds, upper 70s. More sunshine and more upper 70s Sunday. 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Currently 77 degrees.
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Logan here. I'm behind the wheel of this high-octane rock and roll machine, and I'm putting my pedal to the floor. Here's Alice Cooper at the Power Loon.

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0: I mean, it's just, you get the smell, and then you kind of, it just gets you in the groove, you know what I mean? You got 4:30 is going to be your first pass. You guys been doing some testing already this morning and afternoon?
1: Yeah, the guys got here this morning, finished up a few things on the car. We just warmed up a little bit ago, and she's hopped up, ready, and got some new parts and pieces on her that we're all anxious to start trying out this weekend. So it's going to be a good weekend. The crowd here is great, so we're really looking forward to having some fun this weekend.
0: It's the best crowd, man. And you say, you know, kind of new parts and pieces. I mean, some people would be like, oh, man, you're going to try to switch things up before you do a big race in Brainerd. But, I mean, that's kind of natural for you guys in this sport.
1: It is. I mean, you're always constantly trying to better your program and get quicker and faster. So, you know, this whole year is a building year for us, so we're a little more prone to trying things, just really getting our program really up and going and you know, establishing more consistent performances and getting quicker and faster, as I said. So, yeah, it's we're excited. I got the best group here. Glenn and Scotty, our crew chiefs, they're doing a great job leading this team. So we're excited to see what happens this weekend.
0: What are you looking forward to on your first pass? What are the goals here, Will?
1: Well, just get down the track. You know, the weather here is great, so we should be able to get down there, you know, down through there, no problem. But, yeah, I mean, if we could go out and run anything in the 370 range, we'll be happy with that. So, and then we'll build on that for the next run this evening. It'll only get better and quicker and faster as the evening goes on. So,
0: yeah, as we kind of get through, you know, into the countdown here with, you know, a couple more races left. I mean, this is, it's kind of go time, you know, building up some points. But as you said, building year for you guys. So it's really just about getting things kind of fine tuned and doing the best that you guys can.
1: Yeah. And we got the U.S. Nationals in Indianapolis coming up a couple of weeks, and that's our Super Bowl of drag racing, you know, and we're really excited for that. And now's the time to make a turning point, really get our program really running well. And I mean, with Indy coming up, you got to bring your A game, in which we do that every time we roll up to the starting line. So, you know, after Indy, the countdown starts, so we're excited for that. And see if we can turn on some wind lights and, you know, grab a couple of wallies before the year's over.
0: There you go. Well, we'll be cheering you on, that's for sure. Will Smith, thank you so much. Always a pleasure. Best of luck out there.
1: Thank you so much. Great to see you, and I appreciate you having me on.
0: Zach Mahoney, live from the Power Loon.
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6: I'm meteorologist Rodney Price. A mix of clouds and sunshine near 80 this afternoon with northwest winds. Tonight, clouds and a couple of showers giving way to

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0: Logan Veo live on location here at the track, BIR for NHRA Nationals. And I'm now being joined by Jim Gerlich. He is CFO of BIR and also involved in Hockey Day Minnesota. So kind of here on two fronts this weekend. But Jim, what could you say for somebody like me who has never been here before, what this event means to BIR and to the Brainerd Lakes area?
1: You know, quite honestly, it's bringing in the folks from all over the country to the track. It's more than just auto racing. It's the zoo. It's the food. It's the helicopter rides. It's the vendors. It's a really big event for this location.
0: And obviously a huge turnout as expected. I've seen the videos again. First time seeing it in person. I've been out here for other events where you've got big crowds, but this is just like nothing I've ever seen before. Just miles and miles, it seems, of camping. And also, since this beautiful venue, BIR, is going to be the host to Hockey Day Minnesota 2027, and that's going to be here before we know it, you've got the Hockey Day Minnesota swag wagon parked out here. Tell us exactly where it's at for folks who want to come and check it out.
1: Yeah, Hockey Day Minnesota is coming to Brainerd January 25th through the 30th. Swag Wagon is located just to the west side of the grandstands. I just talked to the folks over there, and everything is going well and a lot of interest over there.
0: All right, well, now you know where to find it if you want to go check out the Hockey Day Minnesota Swag Wagon while you're out here at BIR this weekend. Jim, thanks for your time.
1: You're very welcome.
0: All right, that's Jim Gerlich, and I'm Logan Veo coming to you from NHRA Nationals at BIR here on the Power Loon.
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0: 107.5, the Power Loon, Rick Derringer right there, a little rock and roll, hoochie coo at your home for the best in classic rock. Logan Veal coming to you from the Lake Country Seamless Gutters Mobile Studio at BIR for NHRA Nationals. So much fun. Some of the top classes going on right now, the top fuels, the funny cars, all that kind of stuff. Kind of wrapping up part of the first session there. Second session going to be coming up later on. I shouldn't say wrap it up, but point is we're in the heart of the first qualifying session for the most prominent classes out here for NHRA Nationals. The second session will be coming up, but Zach Mahoney, he's still out in the pits, and he's hopefully going to be able to get some interviews with some of the big top dogs like Matty Gordon, Ron Capps. We'll see who we can find, but the idea is to hopefully hear from some of them after 5:30, after they've made their first pass here. So hopefully some good content coming from Zach in the pits with some of those big names. But that's what we've got planned coming up here on the Power Loon. And I might remind you, our Power Loon midway party is done for today. It was 2 to 4, but tomorrow we're gonna be out here again with games for you to play, prizes for you to win. 3 to 5 tomorrow is the time for the Power Loon party. Again, we are set up right next to the Brainerd JC's beer tent. So come find us tomorrow, 3 to 5, and keep your radio dial locked in on 107.5 the Power Loon. It's NHRA Nationals with Logan Veal live on location at BIR.
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9: I'm meteorologist Mace Michaels. Partly cloudy for tonight, maybe a storm or two, and lows in the mid-50s. A beautiful weekend is ahead, mostly sunny for Saturday, a high in the mid-70s, and into the upper 70s with low humidity and lots of sunshine for Sunday. Around 80 on Monday, rain possible late. Lakes, great food, and friendly faces. 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

0: One of my personal favorites, Metallica, Enter Sandman, wraps up today's Minnesota Workforce Block Party at 107.5 The Power Loon. Logan Vio back with you here and now, chatting with Brandon Gruber. He is down at Mills GM. Brandon, being that it is race week out at BIR, I know you've kind of got some of the hot items on your lot at the front of your mind right now, especially this one pickup, 2024 Sierra AT4X. You've got those are not easy to come by, and the one you've got is looking really nice sitting down there at Mills GM.
1: Oh, it is. It's a volcanic red heavy-duty gas AT4X. Real tough to get a hold of these bad boys. 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Off-road suspension, so Multimatic shocks on the vehicle as well. Real clean truck, and yeah, very, very slightly pre-owned, and it's super, super sharp. Like I said, volcanic red. Real sweet truck. You got to come in and see it.
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0: Logan VO live on location, coming to you from the Lake Country Seamless Gutters Mobile Studios with our man, Zach Mahoney, down in the pits, talking to one of the biggest superstars in the sport. And yes, she is just a rookie, but that is not hyperbole. One of the biggest stars in the sport, Maddie Gordon, joins Zach now.
1: Hey, Zach Mahoney live on location, talking to Maddie the Baddie, Maddie Gordon, who squeaked away against Tony Stewart, a 380 over 382. Maddie, how'd that feel?
2: Yeah, that was awesome, especially being out of the seat for 2 weeks. It feels like it's been 2 months. So it's really nice to get that first run under our belts, go down the racetrack, have something to tune off of. So that was really cool. And tonight's going to be pretty gnarly. It's nice and cool out here. It's dry, and it's going to be a pretty fast session, I should say.
1: There we go. Well, fast passes, too. I mean, just shy of, with that 380, that's impressive. As you got your next pass, that's coming tonight at about 6:30. What is your crew doing to kind of tweak things a little bit as you get to your second pass?
2: Well, they're doing just about everything. tearing down a bare block like we normally do. Our guys are absolutely awesome. Tear down a 12,000 horsepower engine, and they can do it in about 40 minutes. So it's pretty awesome. They're going to put a whole new rack of pistons in it, freshen up the blower, and get her back ready to go. So I know our crew chiefs are up there working hard and doing some tweaks for tonight, because conditions are going to change by quite a bit. So there's going to be a lot of changes going on behind the scenes.
1: And speaking of crews and whatnot, I've got Brooke next to me as well. This is her first experience, and she was saying to me, you know, I feel like the crew is, I don't want to say more important than the driver, but they have a very, very big part of it. I mean, your crew has been working nonstop. So to you, what does a crew mean to you, Maddie?
2: A crew means absolutely everything. I quite literally trust these guys with my life. I spend more time, this is my racing family right here. I spend more time with them than I do my actual family. And man, these guys, they are so awesome. And when I say I trust them with my life, I literally do. And they work their absolute tails off. They give me a race car every single pass to go down that racetrack. So they're 10 out of 10 guys.
1: Absolutely, they are. And you're a 10 out of 10 goal, if I can say so myself, Maddie. Best of luck to you on your second pass tonight. Thank you so much for taking the time.
2: Of course, thank you.
1: Zach, live from the Power Loon.
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8: I'm meteorologist Mace Michaels. Partly cloudy for tonight, maybe a storm or two, and lows in the mid-50s. A beautiful weekend is ahead. Mostly sunny for Saturday. A high in the mid-70s. And into the upper 70s with low humidity and lots of sunshine for Sunday. Around 80 on Monday. Rain possible late. Lakes, great food, and friendly faces. It's all in Worthington, Minnesota, and it's worth a look. Right now it's 80.
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0: 107.5, The Power Loon, Logan Veo, coming to you live on location from the Lake Country Seamless Gutters Mobile Studios out here at my first ever NHRA Nationals at BIR. And I'm joined by a fellow DJ of mine, not here on the Power Loon, but she's on our sister station, 106.7 WJJY, and it's her first time out here at Nationals as well. Brooke Michaels joins us now on the Power Loon. Brooke, kind of give us your first impression of everything out here at BIR for Nationals weekend.
1: Well, hello, Logan. It is actually insane. If somebody were to ask me, Brooke, would you like to go watch cars race straight? I would be like, maybe not. But being out here, I feel silly ever having thought that. It is the way that the cars are taken apart. The crew is just the number of people on each crew is fascinating to me, and watching them take the cars apart and how fast they can do it and how far they have to take the cars apart after every single run is mind-blowing. And it's something I wish everybody could get out here and witness and see. It's just a whole new world.
0: And everybody can get out here and witness it and see it, because the beauty of NHRA at Brainerd specifically is every single ticket is a pit pass. The pits are at like kind of just spread out throughout the grounds. And so you were just, I mean, you kind of gave the whole inside look there. But yeah, you were just walking the pits with Zach. It's really awesome. So if you weren't out here today, weren't out here yesterday, guess what? You still got time all day Saturday and championship Sunday. The fun, the speed, the nitro, the party continues out here from Brainerd International Raceway. Logan Veo, live on the Power Loon. 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
10: I'm meteorologist Mace Michaels. Partly cloudy for tonight, maybe a storm or two, and lows in the mid-50s. A beautiful weekend is ahead. Mostly sunny for Saturday. A high in the mid-70s. And into the upper 70s with low humidity and lots of sunshine for Sunday. Around 80 on Monday. Rain possible late. lakes, great food, and friendly faces. It's all in Worthington, Minnesota, and it's worth a look. Currently, it's 79.
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0: 107.5, The Power Loon. And if you thought we were playing anything but the classics, well, you got another thing coming. That's Judas Priest right there. Logan Veo with you. More classics on the way. Steppenwolf and Rolling Stones up next here at The Power Loon.
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0: 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I've got your Stairway to 7 on the other side of a Power Loon weather check and a goodbye from yours truly.
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18: I'm meteorologist Mace Michaels. Partly cloudy for tonight, maybe a storm or two, and lows in the mid-50s. A beautiful weekend is ahead, mostly sunny for Saturday, a high in the mid-70s, and into the upper 70s with low humidity and lots of sunshine for Sunday. Around 80 on Monday, rain possible late. Lakes, great food, and friendly faces. It's all in Worthington, Minnesota, and it's worth a look. 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
0: 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That's going to do it for me. Logan Vio signing off. Slick in next. Rock until midnight. Want to remind you, if you're thinking about coming out to BIR, just pull the trigger and do it. You want to be a part of NHRA Nationals, especially in the 75th anniversary of the NHRA. We're going to be out here 3 to 5 tomorrow with games for you to play, prizes for you to win. 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Come find us just 3 to 5 tomorrow. As for now, your Stairway to 7, back-to-back Zeppelin tracks, going to start it off with Celebration Day. You have a fantastic rest of your Friday and an even better weekend. 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